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4: On this Wednesday night, too. And if you have a request, all you got to do is text me 404-448-0997. You're also going to want to keep that number for later when I get you hooked up with these tickets to see Niall Horan. That'll happen right before the number one song. He just announced this show, so it's tickets before you can buy them. But let's kick off this countdown with Olivia Rodrigo, Drop Dead at number 5.

are keeping track of the countdown to win your way in to see Niall Horan. That's coming up before the number one song. Let's get into number three. That's not actually a new song, but definitely making a resurgence along with everything Zara Larsson is doing lately. It's Lush Life on a latest hit music, Q99.7.

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realize how much of a fashion king Somper is. I mean, his Grammys look a couple months ago, his Met Gala look last week. We need like an MTV-style Cribs episode of his closet. I want to see it all. It's Atlanta's hit music, Q90.

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I mean, Amazon Prime is fast, but sometimes it's not fast enough, you know? 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

0: We have all gotten so lazy in our old age. It's Atlanta's Hit Music, Q99.7. I'm Laura. Like, I would rather pay a fee to get something delivered to my door than get up, drive 20 minutes, and go pick it up myself. And now you can. Amazon Now. They are launching this in a few select cities before they go nationwide, and Atlanta is one of them. They are promising household item deliveries. You could do groceries, electronics, really anything you need now within 30 minutes. The record they've set is 9 minutes for makeup somebody ordered right here in Atlanta. If you are a Prime member, it's $3.99 for the delivery. If not, I think it's about $15. But hey, you pay for convenience, right? Would you use this? I would. Especially if I'm just not trying to leave the house, you know?
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3: 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May is Mental Health Awareness Month, and it's a great time to talk about this because cases are on the rise here in Atlanta, and personally, it's sort of comforting knowing that I'm not alone. It can be tough talking about mental health, and maybe you feel embarrassed about it because of the stigmas, but there's absolutely no reason to hide from it. My mental health journey started in high school, and I've been addressing it in many ways since then, including therapy, which I've found to be incredibly helpful to talk about it and express myself openly. Maybe therapy isn't for you, and maybe you have a better way to address your own mental health, and to each their own. But in these times, it's good to know that you're not alone. And just like in Toy Story, you've got a friend in me.
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out for Mother's Day. And yes, mothers deserve it. But Father's Day is also right around the corner. So let's show Dad some love and get him what he really wants. It's a PS5. 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I'm Laura. All this week, we're getting you hooked up with a PS5 with PS5 songs in a row. 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We'll tell you when to start counting and keep track of the songs.

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0: is it, Music Q99.7. I'm Laura. I cannot believe Spotify has been around for 20 years, and they just dropped a new 20th anniversary feature that is telling you everything you forgot about your listening habits, like your first day on Spotify and the first song you ever streamed, a total number of unique songs, all-time most streamed artist, and they even create an all-time top songs playlist for you. This is basically a forever Spotify Wrapped, which I know everyone looks forward to at the end of the year. I unfortunately cannot participate because I'm an Apple Music girly. So just waiting on them to roll out the same feature because I'm also curious. Wake up
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now clapping back after Dua Lipa sued them for $15 million for putting her face on the side of a TV box. It's Atlanta's Hit Music, Q99.7. I'm Laura. They are blaming it on a content partner, saying they were under the impression everything was approved.

Growing up, I always resented my brother for playing video games because we couldn't eat dinner until everyone was seated and he had to finish the game. So ladies at Music, Q99.7 of Laura, if you are the gamer in your family, you definitely want to listen at 12, 2, 5, and 7 this week. You have a chance to win a PS.

I did not have Sydney Sweeney and Scooter Braun on my bingo card. But you know what? That video she posted of them was actually sweet. You know? Oh, fine. I'll let them have it. It's Atlanta's Hit Music, Q99.7. I could be.

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I'm Laura. 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

Tomorrow morning, 8:20, the Q Morning Crew wants to know, what is the craziest non-sexual thing you've done completely naked? 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I'm Laura. 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

0: Sophia's at Q99.7. I'm Laura. Chick-fil-A is celebrating 80 years. And you know, having Chick-fil-A right here in Atlanta, being the hometown of Chick-fil-A, we get some special perks with that. They are throwing a massive party at the OG location down near the airport, the Dwarf House location, and they are doing some special things. They have guided tours, exclusive menus, specialty pies, which if you haven't been down there, they have a completely different menu already. And really good pie. I go down there just for the pie, not gonna lie. It is totally worth the drive. So definitely maybe see if you can get out of work early on Friday and go check it all out.
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6: You ever wonder why the same cold virus makes some people so sick and others not sick at all? Well, according to an interesting new study out of Yale School of Medicine, one key factor is how quickly the cells in their noses, called nasal cells, respond to the virus and contain it. It's called the interferon response, and it can vary for different people. Now, when that response gets inhibited, it can trigger a different reaction,

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4: Across the country right now, at this very moment, there are probably arguments taking place about who's doing more of the housework, the homework, the shuttling of kids from this activity to that.

0: It's true. By and large, women do more of this than men. But doesn't have to be that way. And if you and your spouse can level that playing field, it's going to make both of you and your kids happier. Psychologist Yelena Kecmanovic says this might be how you get there. As hard as it might be at first, try to think of your partner like a teammate, not an adversary. Learn how to do some of the chores your partner does to get a better understanding of how much effort something takes. And finally, take the time to acknowledge what the other person is doing. And every now and then, even express your appreciation. That'll go a long way. I'm Dr. Sanjay Gupta, helping you live a better life.
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1: Yeah.

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I'm Laura. So sad. Ted Turner and Bobby Cox passed away in the same week. Both Braves legends, and the Braves actually paid tribute to them during their game yesterday. And you may have noticed on all of the players' hats, they now have a little six on the back of their hats. That is in honor of Bobby Cox. That was his number on his jersey.

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6: What are the chances you are listening to this while drinking a nice hot cup of coffee? If so, don't let me stop you. For years, we've been reporting on the health benefits of coffee, and that's not going to stop today. A new study, this one out of Harvard School of Public Health, found that coffee and tea could help lower your risk of developing dementia. People who enjoyed 1 to 3 caffeinated cups a day saw the biggest impact. In addition to the caffeine, coffee contains hundreds of bioactive compounds that can influence inflammation, glucose metabolism, vascular function, and oxidative stress. It's also possible coffee drinkers might be doing other things that keep them healthy. Eating a more balanced diet, getting plenty of exercise, sleep, not smoking, or drinking too much alcohol. And finally, staying socially active. I'm Dr. Sanjay Gupta, helping you live a better life.
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Laura, this song just took over in 2025. I don't think anyone was ready for the K-pop Demon Hunters takeover, and we're getting it live in person. They announced a K-pop Demon Hunters world tour, a concert. No dates yet. That's coming later. But we're going to get to hear this song live in person.

0: story right here is a great reminder that you are never too old to chase your dreams. And once you accomplish one of those dreams and goals, it's totally okay to start a new one. It's Atlanta's Hit Music, Q99.7. I'm Laura, the co-founder of Elf Cosmetics. Yes, the makeup brand that has like the cheapest but best makeup ever. His name is Scott Vincent Borba. He sold all of his earnings from Elf Cosmetics. Okay, he donated it to charity because he is taking a new path in life. He is becoming a priest. Yes, this man was on red carpets, full glam. And now he's looking for the simpler life. I love it. I truly do. You really can be anything you want in this life.
1: Did you hear that?
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1: 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I am used to seeing Monsta X, like, doing their thing on the stage, the lights, the dances. I like this kind of stripped down version of them.

ABC announced their fall TV lineup, and for the first time since pre-pandemic, the Bachelor franchise does not have a show on TV. So Atlanta's Hit Music, Q99.7, I'm Laura. I think they need to go back to the drawing board after everything that's happened. And let's come back with some realistic contestants. Okay, maybe some that we would consider middle-aged. And by middle-aged, I mean like older than 30.

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2: Would you believe it if I told you that tooth decay is the most common non-communicable disease in the world, even here in the United States? 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I'm Dr. Sanjay Gupta, helping you live a better life.
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0: It's Nightly with Jade and Tyler. It's a happy hump day, and we're halfway through the weekend, so it's time to spice things up and have some fun tonight, Tyler. You ready?
1: Speaking of humping, we're talking about dating apps, and one of them has changed the way they operate. I'm talking about Bumble.
0: Uh-oh, let's see.
1: Well, it has something to do with AI. Of course it does, and we'll talk about it in 10 minutes.

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1: It is Nightly with Jade and Tyler. Jade, at any point in your life, did you use dating apps?
2: I have not, but plenty of friends who have.
1: Well, you're one of the lucky ones because it's the wild, wild west out there. And now Bumble, one of the biggest dating apps, they're making huge changes on their operating system.
2: Uh-oh, what changes are coming?
1: Well, first off, they're getting rid of swiping right, and they're going to be moving toward an AI matchmaking system.
2: Wait a minute. This is major. So they're going to be... Actually, this might be a good thing.
1: So the CEO of Bumble said people are burnt out with dating apps, so instead, they're going to be leaning heavily into AI. The company is going to be releasing an AI assistant called Bee, which recommends matches based on personality, communication style, and relationship goals.
2: This actually might help some people out so that they don't go for the normal, you know, whatever type of toxic situations they end up finding themselves in. But hey, this is going to be a better matchmaking service overall.
1: But not everybody. Someone online said, will my AI love bomb me for 4 months then ghost?
2: Hopefully not.
1: And they're also getting rid of women message first rule. If you didn't know that Bumble, it would have to be the women that would engage a conversation. Men couldn't hit you up if they matched with you. Now they're getting rid of that as well.
2: That's kind of wild. Did you ever have that experience? When you were on dating apps back in the day, did you ever use Bumble?
1: I did, yes.
2: Ooh, any hits? Any good hits?
1: Well, it was kind of annoying. Like, you'd match with like a good looking person. You'd be like, well, it's like you had to wait. So I hate waiting.
2: Oh, man. Okay, so this might be better for the fellas out there too.
0: Nightly with Jade and Tyler.
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0: That's Olivia Rodrigo with Drop Dead on Nightly with Jade and Tyler. And the album's not out yet, right?
1: June 12th.
0: June 12th. Ooh, I'm ready to hear the rest of these songs because my sis is in her DeLulu lover girl bag disguised in a heartbreak anthem.
1: Well, we got rumors on maybe she's got a new bae.
0: Ooh, what's T? Tell me who.
1: So the rumors are flying around that Stranger Things actress Finn Wolfhard and Olivia Rodrigo, they're officially dating.
0: They definitely almost even look like they could pass for siblings. It's kind of a vibe. I could see that.
1: Yeah, like I feel like Olivia Rodrigo is like the all-American girl, and then she goes after these like indie kind of rock musicians slash actors.
0: That's very on point.
1: And she is going on tour this fall, sold out pretty much all her shows.
0: Oh, so maybe we'll see him in the cut behind the curtain at one of these shows.

0: such a long time since I've gone to the liquor store, but every time I'm in there, I feel like all the young girls have 50 buzz balls in their hands, and I've never had one. But have you? Because they seem to get people messed up.
1: I have not. I've heard they're like mini Four Locos. They don't make those drinks anymore, do they?
0: I don't think so. I think they're like illegal now.
1: Yes, but yeah, buzz balls, they're introducing World Cup-inspired soccer balls, some new flavors for the World Cup.
0: Ooh, okay, put us on.
1: Like, there's one flavor that's called Gold Melon. It's a citrus melon blend intended as general tribute to the sport. We also got Flags and Freedom. It's a combination of orange and pineapple representing the United States.
0: Ooh, that one sounds like me.
1: This one sounds more like you. Fuego Tamarita. It's a watermelon with a spicy kick honoring Mexico.
0: Ooh, you're right. That's me.
1: There's also a couple different ones. Smash Latino, Capri Crush, Soccer Lime-a-rita, obviously a classic lime margarita. So, yeah, it looks like while you're watching your favorite country kick the ball around, you could get a little buzzed.

0: It's almost time for that summer love, as summer just a couple weeks away. It's Nightly with Jade and Tyler. And Jade, I got some info on why you should go on a second date if you don't feel the sparks on the first.
1: Really? I thought if you weren't feeling it on the first, why the second? But I'm listening.
0: Dr. Roxy Zarbai shares why the spark is actually a terrible metric. For those like that have butterflies, may just be anxiety plus instant chemistry can make you blind to red flags. So they say like the butterflies can just be anxiety. First dates can be pretty stressful, sending your heart racing and your stomach into knots, and that could make your brain think, you know, maybe you are in love or you aren't. You really don't know yet. Instant chemistry can make you blind to red flags.
1: That is freaking hilarious. The girls are pissed right now. This is not what they wanted to hear. But look, I believe in a good slow burn. I'm liking this list.
0: So they say chemistry can grow. The first impression that's meh doesn't have to be a dead end. It could actually be a real beginning.
1: Do you believe in a slow burn, or do you feel like you're one of the guys who's like, I pretty much know off first link, first vibe?
0: Oh, I definitely knew off first vibe for sure. Like, I was like,
1: I feel the same way.
0: Like, we ain't feeling it.
1: I'm out.
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10: What are the chances you are listening to this while drinking a nice hot cup of coffee? If so, don't let me stop you. For years, we've been reporting on the health benefits of coffee, and that's not going to stop today. A new study, this one out of Harvard School of Public Health, found that coffee and tea could help lower your risk of developing dementia. People who enjoyed 1 to 3 caffeinated cups a day saw the biggest impact. In addition to the caffeine, coffee contains hundreds of bioactive compounds that can influence inflammation, glucose metabolism, vascular function, and oxidative stress. It's also possible coffee drinkers might be doing other things that keep them healthy. Eating a more balanced diet, getting plenty of exercise, sleep, not smoking, or drinking too much alcohol. And finally, staying socially active. I'm Dr. Sanjay Gupta, helping you live a better life.
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0: It's Nightly with Jade and Tyler. I'm ready for the day parties. I'm ready for day drinking. And who's got the moves for Memorial Day weekend? I don't know what the plan is yet.
1: Yeah, I know. I can't wait to be working on my tan. You're going to see a very different color tone on my body in June and July. That's for sure. I'll be out at the pool kicking it. But we do have Memorial Day weekend coming up, which is the unofficial start to summer. And I got some numbers that are going to blow your mind on who's traveling and who's not.
0: It's coming up next on Nightly with Jade and Tyler.

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2: Just a couple weeks away from Memorial Day weekend, and they say 45 million Americans will be taking a trip for the holiday weekend. It is Nightly with Jaden Tyler. Are you one of them, Jade?
3: I don't know yet, but I'm like, dang, what's going to happen to my spirit, folks? I was looking for that discount.
2: Yeah, for real. So they say 87% of Memorial Day travelers will be hitting the road. Bound to be some heavy traffic, so they need you to be aware of that. They say you can expect the heaviest congestion on Thursday, May 21st, and on Friday between 3 and 7 on May 22nd. The least traffic day would be that Sunday. And I also have the top Memorial Day travel destinations here in the United States.
3: I got my notes ready. Come on.
2: I'll break down the top five. Miami, Florida in at 5. Las Vegas, number 4. New York City, number 3. Seattle, Washington, number 2. And the number one Memorial Day travel destination in the States, Orlando, Florida. Seeing the mouse.
3: Aw. I need to give me some Disney ears. They have such good food there that I'm just like dreamy. Is it true that they pump stuff in the air at Disney? Have you heard that?
2: I think oxygen. Like, that's what some casinos do as well. They pump, like, oxygen in to make you feel better and make you feel more alert so you'll spend more money on gambling. Obviously, two different scenarios, Disney World and casinos, but yes.
0: Nightly with Jaden Tyler.
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13: A Better Life with Dr. Sanjay Gupta.
14: If you are the parent of an infant, it can be really hard to find baby foods that are truly healthy for your child. According to a new study out of UNC Chapel Hill, almost three-quarters of baby foods are ultra-processed and may contain additives that are linked to potential health problems later in life. The study's lead author said what shocked her was that the top ingredient in 71% of these baby foods wasn't a fruit or vegetable, it was one or more additives. that baby's guts are not fully developed enough to be able to handle. Eating the right food at this stage of life is so important because this is when children begin developing dietary preferences for the rest of their lives. So take the extra time to look at the ingredient labels on the foods you are buying. You're going to want short lists and also ingredients that you recognize. I'm Dr. Sanjay Gupta, helping you live a better life.
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0: It's Nightly with Jade and Tyler. And honestly, there is this one viral, like, divorce attorney or something. And I see him on my timeline all the time. And I'm like, look, I want to get married. I'm scared to watch this guy's videos. And he's like, I'll tell you everything about the couples that end up in this hot seat with me. And I'm like, I don't want to know. I don't want to know.
1: Yeah, I only want to get married once. And I think I found the one where I only need to get married once. But divorce attorneys, they're saying that by the third date, you should be talking about prenups.
0: Tyler, did you just say date number three?
1: Yes. Yes, I did.
0: If somebody brought up a prenup on date number three, would you run? Because that would kind of shake me.
1: Well, it also says, like, you should be having these conversations about wanting children and where you want to live and your goals in later life. And I'm going to be honest, we didn't talk about prenups. We talked about everything else on my first date with my girlfriend now.

0: I honestly love that. Truly, there are levels to maturity when it comes to relationships. Once you get to our age, it's like, let's save each other's time and see if we're on the same page here.
1: And younger generations are helping normalize prenups, with more couples viewing them as a smart financial protection instead of a sign of distrust.

0: I guess that's the big thing nowadays is love bombing. And is it should you, should you not?
1: It was one of the hottest like catchphrases on this past season of Love Island. So I'm like, can we get to a definition here? Like, what do you really consider love bombing?
0: Well, here's 10 real life signs of love bombing that are easy to miss. Like, number one, they say if they tell you they love you after the second date, that is love bombing.
1: I would think so.
0: Or I can't wait to have a family with you.
1: I would be scared a little bit.
0: You're perfect and no one else can compare.
1: Hey, the ladies might like that one. I don't know.
0: They pressure you to move in within the first 3 months of dating.
1: I don't know, Ty. That one's a funny one because I may not see a big problem with it.
0: They initially dominate most of your free time or expect to be in frequent contact with you early on.
1: Yeah, that's a tricky one.
0: And they push or test your boundaries early on. Since love bombers tend to move at a fast pace, that they will often become defensive to try to make you feel guilty in if you attempt to set a boundary that slows down the pace.
1: Kind of scary. Love bombers are professionals at doing this. You don't even know you're wrapped all up in it until it explodes.
0: I wonder who came up with the love bombing. You got to think, like, where did it come from? Who started it?
1: Okay, well, according to Google, it says that love bombing originated in the 1970s with Unification Church, where members used excessive affection and attention to recruit people. And psychologists later adopted the term to describe manipulative relationship behavior.
0: Don't they call that a cult?
1: Pretty much.

0: It's Nightly with Jade and Tyler, and there's something about Facebook that just scares me a little bit, because I'm like, damn, am I delusional? When I look at my classmates, I'm like, do we all look like that?
1: My feed's just full of complete nonsense, and the people I went to high school with, they're either talking about politics, or they're, you know, posting pictures of the first day at school for the children, and it's rather annoying to me.
0: Oh, damn, Tyler.
1: Did you get to fill one of those out in high school, those, like, senior superlatives, like, where you were, like, the class clown, or best looking? Were you in any of those? Do you recall?
0: I was Mrs. Woodstock High School. That was my superlative.
1: Explain.
0: So they have, like, you know, best dressed, best car, and then you have someone that is deemed like the queen of the school, of high school, and then they pick a boy too. Mr. Woodstock High and Miss Woodstock High. And yeah.
1: Oh, look at you flexing.
0: Don't worry, Tyler. I don't carry that same energy into adulthood. I promise I'm not cray cray.
1: If you're wondering, I was class clown. Of course I was.
0: Oh my God. I love it. I love it.
1: In a new poll, 56% of people said that they think they're cool compared to what they were in high school. So, I don't know. I mean, obviously, the jobs we have, I think we're cooler than what we were in high school.
0: Absolutely. I feel like after you graduate, when you go to school, anything 12 and under, 12th grade and under, you are literally circumstantially friends with these people. They grew up on your street. You rode the bus with them. You've been through elementary, middle, and high school with them. But you go out and find your tribe in the real world after that. And I feel like you kind of morph into your cool because you find your people. People that think like you, feel like you, and you get a little more expressive. I do like when I see a Facebook picture of somebody from the past, and I'm like, dang, they colored their hair all crazy, tattoos, piercings, whatever, and I'm like, you know, I could see that when we were growing up. I like that.
1: Okay, Miss Woodstock.
0: Not the advocate for the people. I'm weak.
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1: It's Nightly with Jade and Tyler. And the other night I was writing to Kehlani Folded. You know, it was nighttime. I was feeling the vibe, really, really listening to the lyrics. And I was like, damn, this kind of sounds like one of my breakups. I had to box up my ex's stuff. I told you about this, Ty, a couple weeks ago. And he had to come pick it up. Now, I didn't see him when he came to the house because I was missing in action. But I'm like, have you ever had one of those moments where you kind of like, hey, you can come get your stuff. I got it ready for you. But you're low-key hoping you have a conversation to work it out. There's a little bit of hope.
2: No, your stuff's on the porch, come get it.

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1: Tyler, you know how they say a mother's love, like there's nothing like it, right?
2: Yes.
1: Well, Rihanna, being the trendsetter that she is, she just took refrigerator artwork to the next level. She just put it on her body.
2: Got some new ink?
1: Yes, back of her leg. So you know when you scribble a little something and your grandma's like, I'm so proud of you, baby, I love it. And it ain't nothing but a bunch of swirls and stick figures. She just got that tatted on the back of her leg for Mother's Day weekend.
2: Oh, that's cute. That might be a little extreme, but that's pretty cool. I wonder how many tattoos she has now. She's like loaded up.
1: Well, that's the funny thing, right? She's such a trendsetter, and we've seen so many people recreate her henna hand tattoos. Who's going to be the next to do this? Because this is kind of wild. I think it's one of those things that only Ree can pull off.
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17: 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If so, don't let me stop you. For years, we've been reporting on the health benefits of coffee, and that's not going to stop today. A new study, this one out of Harvard School of Public Health, found that coffee and tea could help lower your risk of developing dementia. People who enjoyed 1 to 3 caffeinated cups a day saw the biggest impact. In addition to the caffeine, coffee contains hundreds of bioactive compounds that can influence inflammation, glucose metabolism, vascular function, and oxidative stress. It's also possible coffee drinkers might be doing other things that keep them healthy. Eating a more balanced diet, getting plenty of exercise, sleep, not smoking, or drinking too much alcohol. And finally, staying socially active. I'm Dr. Sanjay Gupta, helping you live a better life.
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1: It's Nightly with Jade and Tyler, and I was so excited when I went to go see The Devil Wears Prada 2 here recently because I'm like, wait, Tyler, I finally saw the preview for the new Meet the Fockers that is coming out with Ariana Grande.
2: That's right. Yeah, she's starring. She's going to be playing the future wife of Ben Stiller's son.
1: Wow.
2: So, and I like how kind of all the queens are back, it seems like.
1: I feel the same way. The girls are gearing up for a hot summer.
2: Yeah, Taylor just got on board. We know Sabrina, she's working on stuff. Tate McRae said she's working on stuff. You have Olivia Rodrigo with her new song. And then Ariana Grande announced, yeah, she's coming back to music. She's got a new single, Hate That I Made You Love Me, out May 29th.
1: Ooh, two Fridays from now, we gonna be rocking for the weekend.

0: I need your opinion, Jade, because I feel like it's a go. What do you think about breakfast for dinner?
1: I'm convinced you have a little chip in my brain. I am obsessed with breakfast. I cannot, it doesn't matter if it's 2 or 3 o'clock in the afternoon, if I haven't eaten yet, it has to be a breakfast type food. Grits, biscuit, bagel, cereal. I don't play about breakfast and I love breakfast for dinner.
0: I agree. Maybe you need a little snack tonight. America's favorite cereal brands just went viral today.
1: Ooh, I'm hoping my faves are on this list. I gotta represent.
0: So let's do top four. This would be my number one. Cinnamon Toast Crunch, it's in at number four.
1: Those are definitely good, and they make for a good breakfast bar, too.
0: That Silly Rabbit Trix in at number three. Rice Krispies and Cheerios, they tie. They're in at number two.
1: You know we're grown when we don't have to dump hella sugar in it anymore.
0: And out of 13 states, this is the number one cereal, so it's in at number one. Fruit Loops in at number one for the most popular cereal.
1: I'm not mad at it. What's your number one?
0: Cinnamon Toast Crunch or Captain Crunch?
1: I'm kind of like an old lady. I like me a little Pops. Honey Bunches of Oats.
0: Oh, come on. What are we doing? What are you, a 7-year-old woman?
1: Maybe.

0: talk about.
1: We're living some of the vibes from Coachella 2026. It's Nightly with Jade and Tyler, and I just cannot stop thinking about Manon from Cat's Eye. I mean, the girls are literally gearing up for a new summer project. It's called Wild. It's going to be an EP. Manon is nowhere in these promo spots. She's nowhere in the music, but she is apparently going to be popping out on Germany's Next Top Model. There's already videos of her and Heidi Klum promoting the next season. So I'm like, is she? It's got to be done with Cat's Eye, right?
2: So you're saying we're not going to see her at the AMA's performance when Cat's Eye hits the stage?
1: Man, she's got to be hurting, Tyler. Coachella, that would have stabbed me through the heart, but this is getting, like, do you not find this insane?
2: Well, I mean, One Direction, they kind of all went one by one, and that was, like, the biggest boy band in the world.
1: But I'm like, it feels so early, right?
2: They're all young, too. Who knows? They're probably getting pulled in 18 different directions. People love a comeback, so you never know.
1: That's right. Maybe it's all part of the plan.
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7: 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It appears by its own numbers, the U.S. government seems insolvent. It's reported that the Treasury shows about $6 trillion in assets and over $47 trillion in liabilities. Add it all up, and it looks like the U.S. owes more than $130 trillion it doesn't have. 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

0: Nightly with Jade and Tyler. And just out of curiosity, were you a Disney or a Nickelodeon kid?
1: I was a Nickelodeon kid. I feel like Nickelodeon was a little more edgy.
0: It definitely was. I was a Disney girl until about the age of 12, 13, when I felt like I was starting to get judged a bit. But it's Disney for life, baby.
1: Speaking of Disney, Camp Rock 3 just got its first poster, and it's coming out later this year. You want to talk about it? We can do that coming up next.

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1: The Joe Bros are back. It is Nightly with Jade and Tyler. Camp Rock 3 is a go for August 22nd. Later this year, it's going to star the three bros, Joe, Nick, and Kevin. They return as Connect 3, who are searching for a new opening act for their tour by scouting new talent at Camp Rock.
2: Oh my God, not the OGs making a return. Who else is going to have their hands in this? Because there was a couple of superstars in there.
1: Yeah, Demi Lovato, she's involved as an executive producer, so you know she's going to have her hands all over it.
2: 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Of being like, yeah, I was sneaking and geeking and tweaking a little bit on the Camp Rock set.
1: And it drives me crazy because it's so cheesy. Like, you'll see in the original Camp Rock, they go, like, they're marching through the camp and they're like, Camp Rock! Camp Rock!
2: I have a confession.
1: You've never seen it.
2: No, I have not seen it, Tyler!
1: Add it to the list.
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0: I was so excited when I heard that in the Devil Wears Prada 2. It's Nightly with Jade and Tyler. I took my mama out for dinner and a movie this weekend for Mother's Day. And I know there's a lot of split opinions. I shared my own earlier in the week. But one thing about this movie, we can all relate. The timeliness of what's happening in the world and how technology is changing everybody's jobs. AI is doing their sweep. You can see that all through this movie.
1: You know, I gotta stop giving you crap because I haven't seen Michael or Devil Wears Prada. So I give you a hard time of not seeing movies, but I haven't seen new movies.
0: You got me on all the classics, though, but I think that you would really enjoy these. You know how we've seen so many changes to entertainment, record labels, artistry. We've seen a lot of magazines move to the digital space, and that's exactly what we're going to see.
1: Did you get the bucket of popcorn in the shoe or the purse?
0: The purse! They were

0: shock to anybody that sees videos of our interviews or out and about, especially on our IG nightly with Jaden Tyler. You can go hit that follow like button. People know. I mean, the hat's my signature. I'm always wearing a hat.
1: Tyler, have you not noticed that we've matched every day since like last Wednesday, last week?
0: It's the blue hat I'm wearing, my blue Chicago Cubs hat. Is your shirt blue?
1: It's like a periwinkle, but it looks like your hat. But yesterday we had on the same blue. Then we had on green the day before. And we had on something else. What is going on? Are you in my closet?
0: Here we go. We got the vibes working. By the way, I'm not bald either. I do have hair. I like hats. And small businesses, they're now selling hats to make us all look like billboards. Like, how would you like to get paid cash to walk around like a NASCAR driver with, wearing a hat? Golfers do this with like Titleist or Nike. It's possible this is the future.
1: I guess, yeah, we are walking billboards these days.
0: They're saying small businesses, they're selling these hats because, well, yeah, we're walking billboards. So maybe that is the future with AI.

0: Jade, stop me if you heard this before. OF model divorces husband.
1: Oh, God. What happened? Who is it?
0: And we were just talking about her, how Shannon Elizabeth, she's been in movies like Scary Movie, American Pie. She has now joined OnlyFans, and just coming out, she finalized her divorce from her second husband, Simon Borchert, after all of her OnlyFans success, making $1 million in her first week.
1: The Cougs are taking over the young Cubs. This is crazy, because you did tell us that she confirmed, we played the audio, she did make a milli after her manager told her, and she was like, you know what, this is fine, I'm not getting as many projects, but I'm paid. So that's all she wanted. She got the coin, the security, and now she out.
0: Is 50 the new 20?
1: I guess. She is a baddie.
0: Yeah. I don't have an OnlyFans account, but I do want to sign up for one now.
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7: If you're someone who isn't super active, just thinking about the amount of exercise you're supposed to get every week can feel daunting. 75 minutes of vigorous exercise, 150 minutes of moderate intensity exercise. It's a lot. But I have some good news for you in the form of a recent study out of Norway. Researchers found that for most sedentary people, getting just 5 more minutes of meaningful movement a day had a statistically significant impact on their expected lifespan. So did reducing the amount of time they sat every day by just 30 minutes. That's not to say that this bare minimum is what you should aspire to, but I think it's a good reminder that doing something is always better than doing nothing. 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I'm Dr. Sanjay Gupta, helping you live a better life.
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0: It's Nightly with Jade and Tyler. It's a happy hump day, and we're halfway through the weekend, so it's time to spice things up and have some fun tonight, Tyler. You ready?
1: Speaking of humping, we're talking about dating apps, and one of them has changed the way they operate. I'm talking about Bumble.
0: Uh-oh, let's see.
1: Well, it has something to do with AI. Of course it does, and we'll talk about it in 10 minutes.

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1: It is Nightly with Jade and Tyler. Jade, at any point in your life, did you use dating apps?
2: I have not, but plenty of friends who have.
1: Well, you're one of the lucky ones because it's the wild, wild west out there. And now Bumble, one of the biggest dating apps, they're making huge changes on their operating system.
2: Uh-oh, what changes are coming?
1: Well, first off, they're getting rid of swiping right, and they're going to be moving toward an AI matchmaking system.
2: Wait a minute. This is major. So they're going to be, this might be a good thing.
1: So the CEO of Bumble said, people are burnt out with dating apps, so instead they're going to be leaning heavily into AI. The company is going to be releasing an AI assistant called Bee, which recommends matches based on personality, communication style, and relationship goals.
2: This actually might help some people out so that they don't go for the normal, you know, whatever type of toxic situations they end up finding themselves in, but hey, this is going to be a better matchmaking service overall.
1: But not everybody. Someone online said, will my AI love bomb me for 4 months then ghost?
2: Hopefully not.
1: And they're also getting rid of women message first rule. If you didn't know that Bumble, it would have to be the women that would engage a conversation. Men couldn't hit you up if they matched with you. Now they're getting rid of that as well.
2: That's kind of wild. Did you ever have that experience? When you were on dating apps back in the day, did you ever use Bumble?
1: I did, yes.
2: Ooh, any hits? Any good hits?
1: Well, it was kind of annoying. Like, you'd match with like a good looking person. You'd be like, well, it's like you had to wait. So I hate waiting.
2: Oh, man. Okay, so this might be better for the fellas out there too.
0: Nightly with Jade and Tyler.
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5: 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It appears by its own numbers, the U.S. government seems insolvent. It's reported that the Treasury shows about $6 trillion in assets and over $47 trillion in liabilities. 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
14: 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Just in recent years, however, we as a society have really begun to think about preventing certain ailments much, much earlier. Case in point, new study out of Northwestern University School of Medicine found the mid-30s are a major turning point for men's heart health. For women, about a decade later. But for the men, this is the time when you really need to be thinking about your heart health seriously. At a bare minimum, start seeing a primary care doctor once a year just to get your blood pressure and cholesterol checked. You can also look up and then do your best to follow what is known as the American Heart Association's Life's Essential Eight. These are things everyone can do to decrease their risk of heart disease. I'm Dr. Sanjay Gupta, helping you live a better life.
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0: That's Olivia Rodrigo with Drop Dead on Nightly with Jade and Tyler. And the album's not out yet, right?
1: June 12th.
0: June 12th. Ooh, I'm ready to hear the rest of these songs because my sis is in her DeLulu lover girl bag disguised in a heartbreak anthem.
1: Well, we got rumors on maybe she's got a new bae.
0: Ooh, what's tea? Tell me who.
1: So the rumors are flying around that Stranger Things actress Finn Wolfhard and Olivia Rodrigo, they're officially dating.
0: They definitely almost even look like they could pass for siblings. It's kind of a vibe. I could see that.
1: Yeah, I feel like Olivia Rodrigo is like the all-American girl, and then she goes after these like indie kind of rock musicians slash actors.
0: That's very on point.
1: And she is going on tour this fall, sold out pretty much all her shows.
0: Oh, so maybe we'll see him in the cut behind the curtain at one of these shows.

0: such a long time since I've gone to the liquor store, but every time I'm in there, I feel like all the young girls have 50 buzz balls in their hands, and I've never had one. But have you? Because they seem to get people messed up.
1: I have not. I've heard they're like mini Four Locos. They don't make those drinks anymore, do they?
0: I don't think so. I think they're like illegal now.
1: Yes, but yeah, buzz balls, they're introducing World Cup-inspired soccer balls, some new flavors for the World Cup.
0: Ooh, okay, put us on.
1: Like, there's one flavor that's called Gold Melon. It's a citrus melon blend intended as general tribute to the sport. We also got Flags and Freedom. It's a combination of orange and pineapple representing the United States.
0: Ooh, that one sounds like me.
1: This one sounds more like you. Fuego Tamarita. It's a watermelon with a spicy kick honoring Mexico.
0: Ooh, you're right. That's me.
1: There's also a couple different ones. Smash Latino, Capri Crush, Soccer Limarita. Obviously a classic lime margarita. So yeah, it looks like while you're watching your favorite country kick the ball around, you could get a little buzz.

0: It's almost time for that summer love, as summer just a couple weeks away. It's Nightly with Jade and Tyler. And Jade, I got some info on why you should go on a second date if you don't feel the sparks on the first.
1: Really? I thought if you weren't feeling it on the first, why the second? But I'm listening.
0: Dr. Roxy Zarbai shares why the spark is actually a terrible metric. For those like that have butterflies, may just be anxiety plus instant chemistry can make you blind to red flags. So they say like the butterflies can just be anxiety. First dates can be pretty stressful, sending your heart racing and your stomach into knots, and that can make your brain think, you know, maybe you are in love or you aren't. You really don't know yet. Instant chemistry can make you blind to red flags.
1: That is freaking hilarious. The girls are pissed right now. This is not what they wanted to hear. But look, I believe in a good slow burn. I'm liking this list.
0: So they say chemistry can grow. The first impression that's meh doesn't have to be a dead end. It could actually be a real beginning.
1: Do you believe in a slow burn, or do you feel like you're one of the guys who's like, I pretty much know off first link, first vibe?
0: Oh, I definitely knew off first vibe for sure. Like, I was like,
1: I feel the same way.
0: Like, we ain't feeling it.
1: I'm out.
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14: A better life with Dr. Sanjay Gupta.
15: The risk of stroke goes up for all of us as we age, but for women, the risk really amplifies after menopause. In fact, 1 in 5 women in the United States between the ages of 55 and 75 will have a stroke. But according to a new study carried out by researchers in California, adhering to the Mediterranean diet can significantly lower that risk. One expert said, "We continue to see study after study showing that a predominantly plant-based diet improves all sorts of different outcomes. Now, with this diet in particular, you've seen it lower the risk of certain types of cancer, diabetes, depression, dementia, even gum disease. Now, as a reminder, the Mediterranean diet prioritizes eating vegetables, fruits, beans, olive oil, nuts and fish, and limiting meat and dairy." I'm Dr. Sanjay Gupta, helping you live a better life.
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2: A better life with Dr. Sanjay Gupta.
3: You ever wonder why the same cold virus makes some people so sick and others not sick at all? Well, according to an interesting new study out of Yale School of Medicine, one key factor is how quickly the cells in their noses, called nasal cells, respond to the virus and contain it. It's called the interferon response, and it can vary for different people. Now, when that response gets inhibited, it can trigger a different reaction, which leads to excessive mucus production and inflammation. In other words, a cold that is a lot more miserable. 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Also, good old-fashioned hand washing. 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I'm Dr. Sanjay Gupta, helping you live a better life.
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11: If you're someone who isn't super active, just thinking about the amount of exercise you're supposed to get every week can feel daunting. 75 minutes of vigorous exercise, 150 minutes of moderate intensity exercise. It's a lot. But I have some good news for you in the form of a recent study out of Norway. Researchers found that for most sedentary people, getting just 5 more minutes of meaningful movement a day had a statistically significant impact on their expected lifespan. So did reducing the amount of time they sat every day by just 30 minutes. That's not to say that this bare minimum is what you should aspire to, but I think it's a good reminder that doing something is always better than doing nothing. The point is, just get started. Work just a little bit more movement into your daily routine, and don't even think of it as exercise. I'm Dr. Sanjay Gupta.

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0: do.
1: Atlanta City Music, Q99.7. Good morning. We are the Q Morning Crew. DK Cord. I'm Joe Breezy. And I'm feeling a little funky today, guys.
2: Let me paint
3: a little picture of what's happening in the studio. Joe had an energy drink.
1: I rarely have energy drinks. Like, I mean, trust me, I have plenty of caffeine, but I rarely have energy drinks.
3: You're like kind of panicked about it because you drank the energy drink like I don't know,
1: 20 minutes ago, 10 minutes ago.
3: And right before we went on air, he had to stand up and he's like, I got to go to the bathroom, guys.
1: It's making me feel funky. Like, A, my brain, my skin is tingling. I don't have laser focus. Like, it's scattered all over the place and it's an instant diuretic.
2: Those are like common side effects of energy drinks. Were you not aware before you consumed?
1: Yeah. But now it's like I'm like trying to lock up, if you know what I mean.
3: Yeah. Pinch it.
1: Yeah. I'm trying to pinch it.
2: Oh, it's a number two. I missed that part.
1: It is a number two.
3: So the picture I was going to paint was that Joe and I'm laughing at Joe. Joe's trying to keep it together. This is before we were on air. And Cord is just unfazed by all of it in his own. I don't even know what you were doing over there. It's like you hibernate until 6 a.m.
1: Yeah, he's locked in. It's like the pregame
2: prep.
1: It's called the pregame ritual.
3: So, I'm highly amused right now at Joe's reaction to this. Is how little body fat he has that an energy drink like makes him tweak out after 5 minutes.
1: And again, I have plenty of caffeine, like way too much caffeine. It's actually not good for my nervous system. How much I have, but energy drinks have a lot of stuff.
2: There's a lot of stuff
1: in it.
2: Yeah, a lot of stuff with long names.
1: Yeah, are you guys energy drink people, Court?
2: I'll have maybe Dutch Bros energy drinks like 2 times a week.
1: Okay. Oh, wow. Okay, that's consistent.
2: But not in the morning.
1: Okay.
3: So is it officially Dutch Bros and not Dutch Brothers?
2: It is Bros.
3: Okay. Got it.
1: All right. I've never had that. Maybe I'll try that. Maybe it won't make me use the restroom immediately.
2: If you do an energy drink once in a while, highly recommend. They taste incredible.
1: Okay. What about you, DK?
3: I don't regularly drink them. I like them. I don't know. I just...
2: They're there.
3: I probably should, to be honest with you, because I'm tired all the time. Maybe that's what I should do.
2: Are you having regular movements?
3: No. I should definitely. This is way too much information. Why did we go down this road?
1: Well, you can blame my ass, literally.
3: If you're listening right now, I'm going to transition.
1: Sure.
3: And you are up at the crack of dawn. You are part of the Sixer Club.
1: Yeah.
3: And we want to know from you. Well, first, we're going to give you a prize. What do we have today, Joe?
1: We got a family 4-pack of tickets to check out Space Infinite, the Space Explorers. So you can pretend you're an astronaut with those VR glasses right there at Pullman Yards. It is really cool.
3: It's absolutely amazing. So you're going to get a family 4-pack of that if you're caller 9 at 404-448-0997. But we also want to hear about your energy drink of choice and why you choose it.
1: Yeah, there you go. Or why you don't choose it. And clearly, I have the reason to not choose it from now on.
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4: If you're someone who isn't super active, just thinking about the amount of exercise you're supposed to get every week can feel daunting. 75 minutes of vigorous exercise, 150 minutes of moderate intensity exercise. It's a lot. But I have some good news for you in the form of a recent study out of Norway. Researchers found that for most sedentary people, getting just 5 more minutes of meaningful movement a day had a statistically significant impact on their expected lifespan. So did reducing the amount of time they sat every day by just 30 minutes. That's not to say that this bare minimum is what you should aspire to, but I think it's a good reminder that doing something is always better than doing nothing. The point is, just get started. Work just a little bit more movement into your daily routine, and don't even think of it as exercise. I'm Dr. Sanjay Gupta, helping you live a better life.

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1: 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Just play the game one way. You hit a ball in the gap, run. Boom, coming in hot.
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1: Tina.
0: You are officially a Sixer.
1: Awesome.
2: Hey, Tina, what are you doing up this morning or this early?
1: So, just went to work out and I'm headed home to get ready for work.
2: Okay. So, you're up early working out. Do you take energy or do you drink energy drinks?
1: I do. It's a really bad habit of mine.
2: What's your energy drink of choice?
1: I have been hooked on Alani lately. I was drinking Celsius before that.
3: Are you having regular movements?
0: Yeah, he's asking because I drank a sugar-free Red Bull and now I immediately have to run to the restroom.
1: Yes, it's not immediate, but yes.
3: Good.
0: Okay.
3: Good.
0: This is actually kind of good to know, though. If you're a little backed up,
2: you know what?
0: Unclog.
2: Do you have an extra Red Bull, Joe?
0: Right. Oh, we can all just take turns.

0: Atlanta's Hit Music, Q99.7. Good morning. Got the Q Morning Crew here with you. I'm Joe Breezy. You got DK and you got Court. Now, we were talking about it on the air and on socials. We put it out there. DK and myself kind of looking for a little more fun in our life outside of work, right? Like here in Atlanta, outside of just eating and drinking every day, which could kind of get old and expensive. Hello, Q99.7.
1: Good morning. How are you all?
0: Good. How are you doing? What's your name?
1: It's Christy.
0: Well, hello, Christy. Thank you so much for giving us a shout. What do you think?
1: My suggestion is pickleball. I'm a local senior pro that plays, and I think pickleball, we both love it. It's very social.
0: Mm-hmm.
1: You get addicted to it, and you meet tons of people. There's leagues. There's tournaments. It's awesome.
2: Okay, my gym has pickleball, like a ton of pickleball courts. So maybe since I've been dreading going to the gym and working out, maybe I'll go to the gym with the intention of just playing pickleball.
0: Yeah, and that's a workout in itself.
3: It's supposed to be fun, but when you play against somebody as competitive as DK, I don't know how much fun Joe Breezy would have.
0: Right.
1: I think you both would have a lot of fun. I would even be interested in teaching you all.
0: Huh.
1: I just wanted to call in. I listen to you every morning, and I love the show and Chris and Ethan show and everybody. So
0: nice.
1: That was just my suggestion, and I hope you get on the court soon.
0: Aw, I love that. Hey, thanks so much again for calling. Means a lot. Hey, look at that. Neighbors helping neighbors. The Atlanta way, right? Q99.7.
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2: 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And May is Mental Health Awareness Month, and many of us struggle with our mental health in one way or another. For way too long, I was afraid and ashamed to admit that I struggle with depression and anxiety. But I gotta tell you, once I finally got the courage to ask for help and find a support system, everything changed. You know, I just always thought I had to tough it out. I'm strong, I'm independent, I told myself I can handle everything on my own. But the strongest thing that I ever did was ask for help, and it really

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2: A better life with Dr. Sanjay Gupta.
3: For years, scientists have been studying the association between depression and dementia. As you might expect, the relationship is complicated. But there's this new study out of the UK which found it's not just broad strokes. There are six symptoms of depression that are especially correlated with dementia risk years later. Number one, losing confidence in yourself. Two, not being able to face up to your problems. Three, not feeling warmth or affection from other people. Four, feeling nervous and anxious all the time. Five, not being satisfied with the way tasks are carried out. And finally, six, difficulty concentrating. What we could be seeing here is the impact of people becoming less social, or that certain changes in the brain lead to both depression and dementia. But dementia takes longer to manifest. If you notice these symptoms, talk to your doctor about it. I'm Dr. Sanjay Gupta, helping you live a better life.
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0: Atlantis at Music, Q99.7. Good morning. We are the Q Morning Crew, and believe it or not, we are real live people.
1: I'm a real boy.
0: Yeah. And DK, people were excited to realize that you're real as well.
1: Well, so we give out the phone number all the time, right? It's 404-448-0997. And you think most people just think, oh, that's just like where you call to try and win something, it's just endlessly going to be busy. You can't reach anyone. No, that's in front of me every single morning is the text line.
0: You can also text the same number.
1: Yes. So if you text 404-448-0997 for any reason, if you want to chime in on the show, if you want to ask me if Joe had a bowel movement because we talked about that 20 minutes ago.
0: Yeah,
1: or if you want to ask if Court has proposed because you missed part of the show, you can just text me and I reply to everyone. And I think people didn't quite realize this because yesterday when I mentioned it, I got like 15 texts like, wait, this is a real person? Wait, DK, like it was great. I love it.
0: And I love how you're kind of snarky back to me. Like you've read me some of it. You enjoy having fun and teasing.
1: Yes.
0: And people tease you back. Our listeners are awesome. Like they understand your sense of humor.
1: Yes.
0: And you know, it's actually really funny, but you really like give them crap
1: so
0: sometimes.
1: So if I can sit here and text with anyone out there listening right now, instead of talk to you guys, my day is made.
2: Right. Amen. Text in. Distractor. Text in.
0: Yeah. Text
2: please.
0: In.
1: Wait, Court, is this you that's been sending these texts?
2: Sorry, what?
0: but what's cool is you can text us. You can obviously hit us up on socials as well, at Q Mornings. Follow us, all the things, you know. But you can also email us as well.
2: We do have an email address now, qmornings@q997atlanta.com. And that comes directly to the three of us.
1: Right.
0: Right.
2: So if you're trying to get a hold of us, that's an incredibly easy way to do it. We're always checking our emails, right, boss? We don't miss any of those. So however you prefer to get a hold of us, we make it very simple.
1: If you want to send nudes, it's court at Q997.
2: Jesus, I don't think I have my email.

0: 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Good morning. We're the Q Morning Crew.
1: And here's what's going on around our city. Governor Brian Kemp has called a rare special legislative session for June to redraw Georgia's political maps. Lawmakers will also be required to address the looming conflict over the state's voting system, which they say must be updated to comply with federal guidelines. Kemp says the session is necessary to protect election integrity and avoid legal chaos heading into 2028. Some argue that the move could unfairly reshape Georgia's political landscape and reignite battles over voting access. Residents in Alpharetta's Deer Lake subdivision say their HOA has been quietly setting inhumane beaver traps all around the neighborhood lake, and the fallout has been disturbing. Now, the HOA claims that the beavers are a nuisance and they're damaging the landscaping, but the neighbors report that kids are out fishing, having a good time, and then they stumble across these dead beavers that were caught in the traps. This is turning what should be a fun activity into something traumatic. The residents would prefer the beavers be humanely trapped and relocated, not killed.
2: Save the beavers.
0: Yes.
1: And get ready for some money. Georgia residents have started receiving this year's special tax rebates, and they have been transmitted with direct deposits expected to take up to 10 days to hit all accounts. The rebates are part of a $1 billion give back available to anyone who filed both their 2024 and 2025 Georgia income tax returns on time. Eligible taxpayers can receive $250 or up to $500. Payments are going out in phases, and the timing depends on when you filed and whether your return needs any extra reviews. A bill has been signed that expands Georgia's medical marijuana program by allowing registered patients to legally vape cannabis oil for the first time. Until now, patients could possess low THC oil but had no legal way to inhale it, creating a gap between what the law allowed and what the patients actually needed. The new law lets licensed dispensaries sell vape cartridges and devices, but smoking raw flower is still illegal. Supporters say that vaping gives patients faster relief for conditions like seizures and chronic pain. The bill also tightens oversight of the state's cannabis industry and expands testing requirements. And that's what's going on around the A on Q99.7.
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11: Across the country right now, at this very moment, there are probably arguments taking place about who's doing more of the housework, the homework, the shuttling of kids from this activity to that. It's true. By and large, women do more of this than men. But doesn't have to be that way. And if you and your spouse can level that playing field, it's going to make both of you and your kids happier. Psychologist Yelena Ketchmanovich says this might be how you get there. As hard as it might be at first, try to think of your partner like a teammate, not an adversary. Learn how to do some of the chores your partner does to get a better understanding of how much effort something takes. And finally, take the time to acknowledge what the other person is doing, and every now and then, even express your appreciation. That'll go a long way. I'm Dr. Sanjay Gupta, helping you live a better life.
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Well, it's PS5 songs in a row. We're going to power up that video game console just for you at noon, 2, 5, and 7. 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And that PS5 could be yours. Next shot.

0: Atlanta's hit music. Rolling commercial free on Q99.7. Love that. We're the Q Morning Crew. What's going on? I'm Joe Breezy. Hello, DK. Good morning to
1: you. Good morning.
0: And good morning to you too, Court.
2: I had an epiphany.
0: Oh, okay. Tell us.
2: You know those progressive commercials about turning into your parents?
0: Yeah.
1: Those are hilarious. Those are clever.
0: I like those.
2: They're very funny until you realize that it's happening to you.
0: It's happening to you?
2: I am now the guy in those commercials where I've had the epiphany that I'm turning into my father minute by minute, day by day. Milady and I were out to eat at a restaurant in Sandy Springs last night.
0: Uh-huh.
2: And before we order, the waitress comes up and instantly I start doing a shtick with her.
0: Oh, gosh.
1: Wait, you're that guy?
0: Wait, what do you mean
1: I
0: a shtick?
1: I love this about you.
2: I never noticed I was that guy.
0: Okay.
2: And my dad does the exact same thing where you're pretty much doing a stand-up set for one with the waiter.
0: Yeah.
2: Only it's not for them, it's for you. You're just entertaining yourself at their expense.
0: So paint the picture. So you're having a great dinner with with your lady, and the waiter or waitress, whatever, comes up, and you just immediately go into comedy routine?
1: Can
0: like,
1: I
0: how
1: be
0: does
1: the
0: this
1: waitress?
0: Work?
2: Yes.
1: Hey, thanks for coming in tonight. Can I get you something to drink?
2: Yeah, how much can I get?
1: Well, we have beer and wine, and how much do you want?
2: What would you recommend I get? If you were sitting in my seat, what would you get?
0: Jesus.
1: I don't know. You look like a margarita guy.
2: What about me looks like a margarita guy?
1: Never. I was just kidding, sir.
2: Do you like margarita guys?
1: I do like margarita guys.
0: Oh,
1: you're
0: God.
1: Very handsome.
0: And then you're hitting on the waitress.
2: Like the one yesterday was, would you like the super salad? And so naturally I have to go, how super is it?
1: Oh, no, Jesus. That's not stand-up. That's dad joke.
2: So it is more dad. I didn't say it was good stand-up.
0: Right.
2: It's dad jokes. It's over the top. It's near flirtatious.
0: Okay.
2: Like
0: it's awesome.
2: Flirt adjacent.
1: Yeah.
2: And Milady's staring at me, and she even said it. She's like, you are becoming your father. And that's when it all dawned on me that those commercials are coming true. I was even in sweatpants at the time, just like the guys in those commercials.
1: When are you not in sweatpants?
2: Oh,
1: like
2: I thought
1: genuinely,
2: I wasn't today.
1: Like you never. I've seen you one time.
2: Tuesday.
1: Not, yeah, Tuesday in the 4 months I've known you. Three months.
0: But I think this works through evolution, right? Like you're evolving into your parents, like
2: without even knowing.
0: I don't think that's abnormal, at all. I can think of a million reasons why I'm kind of turning into my parents, but let's just say my dad. So my most favorite thing to do in the entire world, or most favorite place to be in the entire world, not an exotic location, not like this fancy schmancy beach or like a yacht, if I can pick it anywhere in the world, I'm the happiest in my recliner, in my chair, left alone in my man chair.
1: Are you serious?
0: Just like my dad, 100%.
1: Like the remote in one hand and like your hand in your pants?
0: Yeah, like Al Bundy.
1: Yeah, like Al Bundy style.
0: Yeah, yeah.
1: That's you?
0: So how are you turning into your parents? That is me, the older I get. I mean, I just enjoy being at home. Don't get me wrong. I'm social and I like going out. However, I'm always kind of planning my escape route to go home.
2: I see it.
0: How are you turning into your parents, right? 404-448-0997. Definitely hit us up. You can call us. You can text us. DK, how are you turning into your... Oh, wait.
1: I'm dying?
0: Your parents.
1: Thanks,
0: right.
1: Joe. Cool story. Thanks.
0: We tease because we love.
1: I'm just kidding.

0: Atlantis at Music, Q99.7. Good morning. The Q Morning Crew here with you. And our buddy Court had an epiphany yesterday. He says he's turning into his dad, turning into his parents, kind of like the Progressive commercial when you were out to dinner last night.
1: Yes. The way my father interacts with servers, I'm starting to realize I do it the exact same way. And it's wild because it's something that always annoyed me. When I'm with him, I roll my eyes and I can't believe he's doing it. And now I'm doing it too.
0: And it's like you're kind of hitting on them or just flirtatious. Yeah,
1: it's a little flirtatious, jokey.
0: Yeah. Like what? Like what kind of jokes though? Like, I mean, I know you like dad jokes and puns and all that stuff.
1: Yeah. So like, you know, if they ask you if you want the super salad, asking how super is the salad?
0: Right. Okay. That's good.
1: Or when they give you the specials, you can pull the Jerry Seinfeld and say, if the specials are so special, why aren't they permanently on the menu?
0: Okay, got it. Just make
2: my favorite
0: think.
2: Is what's the soup du jour?
0: I'll have
2: the soup
0: that.
2: Of the day. That sounds good.
1: I'll have that. Or asking if I can make a reservation for a nap in the back after the meal.
0: Oh, that's funny.
2: I forgot my wallet. Can I wash the dishes?
1: Stuff like that. I think they love it.
2: You are your dad, and I don't even know your dad.
1: Yeah, it's true.
0: And you're just embarrassing your girlfriend who you're out with.
1: Oh, mortified.
0: But it's not uncommon. Like other people out there, I think we all kind of turn into our parents, right?
2: We got a text from Jeremy. Jeremy says, I now drive like my dad. 10 and 2 and hunched forward.
0: Okay, nice.
2: And I don't know how old Jeremy is. If you're like 24, this is a problem.
0: Yeah.
2: I get it. As you get to be like, yeah. I don't know, a little older in life, you pay more attention on the road. For me, I say things like my mom used to all the time.
0: R.I.P.
2: Thank you.
0: R.I.P.
2: But no, like she used to, what would she do? Like the way she would talk to my nieces and nephews when they were like little and babies. Mm-hmm. It didn't annoy me, but it was just such like a mom thing to say, like, well, aren't you just the cutest little baby girl in the world? Oh, you know, God. Like stuff like that, like that moms do.
0: Yeah.
2: And I used to talk to my dogs just like this. I'd be like, get over here. What are you doing? You want a snack? Like, that's how I talk to my dogs.
0: Okay.
2: Like 15 years ago.
0: Yeah.
2: Now I'm like, aren't you just the cutest little baby in the world? I'm like, oh my gosh. Like I'm talking like my mom.
0: You're turning
2: to
0: into
2: my
0: your,
2: dogs.
0: Yeah.
2: Just how she used to talk to the babies.
0: Right.
2: And it is even my sister said, okay, Bev, like every time I do something that's like our mom, my sister, cause that's my mom's name, Beverly. Yep. She goes, okay, Bev. And yeah, it's eventually I'm just going to be some sort of reincarnation of her. I'm sure of it.
0: 100%.
1: Yeah. That would be amazing.
2: Right? You don't even know her. That would be amazing.
1: Right.
2: R.I.P.
0: Whoa. R.I.P. Q99.7, rolling with the Q Morning Crew. 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

0: 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Q99.7. We are the Q Morning Crew. You got DK here, Court here, Joe Breezy here. We are all here for you. Now, DK, we're still getting over it, Court and I, and you totally blew our minds the other day when you shared that website from Turkey where you can get Netflix and HBO for just like a few bucks a month. But that's what you do. You save people money. You are for the people. So we want to start a new segment.
1: Okay.
0: DK's Deals.
1: I like it.
2: Save us.
0: Yes, save us. Saving money's making money.
1: Listen.
0: Shout out to all my hustlers and players out there. Got to stack that cash one time. But for real, like, this is awesome. Do you guys like the money song I'm playing in the background?
1: Yeah, and I like your shout out to all of your hustlers and whatever else you said.
2: That's what I like.
0: My grinders, man. Got to get it out there.
2: Pour one out.
0: Yeah.
1: Like, real talk, times are tough.
0: Yes.
1: Like, everything is getting more expensive. Mm-hmm. So while you maybe can still afford your groceries, those gas prices, you're having to cut back in places just to keep up every day.
0: Yeah.
1: So I like to share ways that you can save money on things that you're already buying or things you may need.
0: This is DK at her finest. She is outfoxing the fox. Like, she is out-systeming the system. Like, sincerely.
1: Thank
0: and you,
1: you
0: love
1: Thank
0: this.
1: You.
2: Gaming the game.
0: Ooh, we can keep going.
1: There's a lot of pressure now.
0: Yeah,
1: all right.
0: Yeah.
1: I'm going to give you your first deal.
0: Okay.
1: You ready for this?
0: Yep.
1: And this is one you may not know about. You can buy discounted gift cards on DoorDash. You can have them texted to you immediately, mm-hmm. or you can text them to someone else. Now, that's not new technology, I know. But here's the thing. You can get them at 15% off at times, and often many of the gift cards on DoorDash are 10% off right now.
0: But not just DoorDash. Like, if I don't want DoorDash.
1: No. Like, a ton of retailers. 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
1: rideshare service,
0: yep.
1: for 15% off
0: okay.
1: 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So if you're waiting in line for, you're about to get a Lyft, you buy a gift yep. card on DoorDash, have it texted to you, add it to your account, and you just save 15%.
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1: Yeah.
0: Couple clicks away, and all of a sudden it's on your phone, boom, 15% off.
1: Yeah, this one particular is a 10% off. And
0: like
1: not
0: that.
1: Only that, I did this a couple weeks ago. I did it, I think, on Valentine's Day, where I wanted to send a gift to my niece and nephews because I wasn't with them for Valentine's Day this
0: yeah.
1: year. So I went on and all the gift cards I sent them were all 10% off. And I texted to them immediately. It said, your aunt has just sent you a gift card to Starbucks, whatever else. So yeah, it's a really cool way to save money.
0: Nice, dude.
1: And you can do it instantly. And 10% adds up, especially if it's stuff you're already buying.
2: And I like that it's digital because whenever I get a gift card, I lose said gift card
0: mm-hmm.
2: and then I have nothing. If it's on my phone, I'm not going to lose that.
0: Yeah, yeah.
1: Exactly.
0: Or it just sits in that drawer you've been collecting gift cards with forever
2: right.
0: and you never use them.
1: I just thought of another thing.
0: Uh-oh, here we go. We're
1: completely related.
0: Sure.
1: This week, I bought two gift cards at Costco for DoorDash, $80 for a $100 gift card.
0: Okay, so 20%
1: off. So now
0: off.
1: I've
0: yeah.
1: got a $100 credit on DoorDash that I only paid $80 for. And now I'm going to buy a gift card
0: with that money.
1: Oh my gosh,
2: Whoa.
1: That's like, I just blew my own mind.
0: Layers to the game. DK's deal. That is pretty awesome. Good for you.
1: Oh my, and you guys need anything? DoorDash?
2: I'm right. going to now.
0: DK's buying.
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0: 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We are the Q Morning Crew. And when it comes to the biggest stories in news and entertainment, well, we got you back. DK's headline
1: hit list. Utah mom Corey Richens, who wrote a children's book about grief after her husband's death, well, she was sentenced to 30 years to life for poisoning her husband with a lethal dose of fentanyl. Prosecutors say that she slipped 5 times the fatal amount into his drink, and then she tried to profit from his death through the insurance claims and real estate deals. Richens promoted her grief book on TV while the investigation was already underway, which prosecutors say was part of her cover-up. The judge said that her actions showed calculated cruelty and she will not be eligible for parole for decades. Apple's urging all iPhone users to immediately install the latest iOS update after discovering a serious security flaw that could let hackers access devices remotely.

0: Matthew Perry with ketamine that killed him has been sentenced to 2 years in prison. Prosecutors argued that Fleming abused his position by helping connect Perry to the ketamine queen, Jasveen Singha, who was sentenced last month. Fleming admitted delivering 25 vials of ketamine to Perry's home just 4 days before the actor died. And he became the first defendant to plead guilty in the case. Cardi B and Stephon Diggs were caught on video in a heated argument outside of a coffee shop in Maryland yesterday. Cardi is seen yelling intensely while Diggs leans against his car with his arms crossed. Now, a man stepped in with Cardi at one point to try and calm her down. A witness says that they heard Cardi shout, "That bitch is messy!" Though it's unclear what she meant. The blow up is surprising because the
1: Hold on, DK, can you do that again, please? Please go. Please make my day.
0: That bitch is messy.
1: Yes.
0: Though it is unclear what she meant by that. The blow up is surprising because the two had looked affectionate over the Mother's Day weekend, like everything was fine. But this latest moment suggests that they are off again. Gwyneth Paltrow's Goop has laid off more staff as the company shifts towards an AI-driven workflow. That sounds annoying. As many as 20 employees were cut, though a Goop spokesperson claims that the number is lower and it's tied to profitability and AI. And, of course, efficiency changes. Gwyneth Paltrow reportedly led the meeting announcing the layoffs. Now, this marks Goop's second major staff reduction in recent years, following an 18% workforce cut back in 2024. And Alex Murdaugh is asking the South Carolina Court of Appeals to overturn his convictions for murdering his wife Maggie and his son Paul. He's arguing that the trial was tainted by misconduct from the county clerk, Becky Hill. His attorneys say that Hill improperly influenced jurors. Now, she has denied intentionally affecting the trial, but she did admit to some inappropriate behavior, including speaking with jurors. Murdaugh's team wants a new trial, and the court is now reviewing the full record before issuing a decision. Murdaugh is not getting out of prison, though, as he's currently locked up for other unrelated charges. If you missed any of the headline hit list, you can catch up on socials at QMornings or online at Q997Atlanta.com. 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

0: Atlanta's Hit Music, Q99.7. Good morning. We are the Q Morning Crew. I'm Joe Breezy, and you got DK, and you got Court. And I'd love to ask you two for some life advice right now.
1: Us?
0: Yes, scary. I know.
2: What do you mean, us?
0: It must be crisis.
2: I give great advice.
0: You do. You're very smart, DK. So are you, Court.
2: What?
0: But it has to do with moms versus wives. Yes, I know. A tale as old as time, right? Family dynamic. So one of my close friends, Jeremy, he's getting ready to take a trip with his wife to Hawaii, okay, which sounds amazing. However, his mom wants to go. And his mom, and by the way, we were having dinner in Alpharetta like last week. This is heavy on their hearts. I had dinner with him and his wife. He doesn't get along great with his own mom. Neither does his wife.
1: It happens.
0: So it's easy to say right now, okay, well then just leave the mom behind, right? Here's the thing though. He feels kind of obligated because it's his mom. Like,
2: well, if she asks to go, how do you say no?
0: And also, like, you know, she's getting older, right? You're not guaranteed tomorrow with your mom, that kind of thing. Is it one of those things? Do you kind of just suck it up and bear it, or do you leave the mom, you know, behind and move forward with your wife? What do you think, Court?
1: Dude, it's your mom. You got to bring her on the trip. Even if you don't get along great, it sounds like things are slowing down for mom. One last trip. I know, speaking personally, if my mom was getting older and slowing down, I would want to go on that trip with her to relive all those great memories we had. You're not telling mom to stay home.
0: Okay, that's fair enough. All right, DK, what do you think?
2: Is he, like, financially stable?
0: Yeah, he does well. The mom is not working, and she doesn't in that department, respectfully.
2: Here's a solution. You take mom on the trip, and you take mom's best friend with her.
0: Oh, that's good. I don't know if he's that loaded, but that's really good.
2: Well, maybe they're going to Hawaii. Maybe mom's friend buys her flight. He's already going to buy a hotel room for his mom, right?
0: Yeah.
2: So, and what's the extra expense of a handful of meals and whatever else?
0: Mm-hmm.
2: I would suggest finding out who mom's best friend is or who someone that would want to travel with her. That way she has someone to spend time with and she's not like breathing down their neck on the trip.
0: Yeah, it's interesting because, and that's a great suggestion, they're all admittedly going to be miserable. It's not like the mom's going to be so pumped. Like she also feels the tension with everything too.
2: Okay.
0: So, for me, I'm married. I will always choose my wife first. That's what makes the world go round. Like, you always look forward, not backwards, right?
2: Okay, so you choose your wife over your mom every time.
0: Yes, absolutely. I mean, if somebody was, like, dying, it'd be, like, different, whatever. Not that I have to choose between who's going to live.
2: Yeah.
1: Sophie's choice.
0: But in principle, always choose your partner first. That's the way I think because that's what makes the world go round. That's your new family. That's what your parents did. That's what their parents did. You move forward, not backwards.
1: I wouldn't be here without my mom.
2: Right?
0: Then this is weird. Then there's that, right? So does he take the mom on the trip or not? Is it his wife? Is it his mom? If they all can't get along.
2: He take his mom and leave his wife home.
0: Oh, that'll make for a great marriage when he gets home. 404-448-0997. Weigh in. Join the Q Morning Crew. We'd love to hear what you think. Q99.7.

0: Q99.7. Hi, who's this?
1: This is Lauren.
0: Lauren, you're here to offer some words of wisdom here to my friend because he's in one heck of a pickle. What do you think?
1: Absolutely. Do not take the trip.
0: You are very matter of fact about this. What has this happened to you or something?
1: Absolutely. I am strongly opinionated because I went through something similar where I went to Mexico with my now ex-husband and his mother. And I never really got along with her, but things went horribly. My ex-mother-in-law was constantly complaining. She was negative the whole time and tried making the trip all about her. And it was just like, this was the straw that broke the camel's back.
2: That's not a vacation. That's a nightmare.
0: Yeah, and it's not uncommon to not get along with in-laws. But you're convinced that the trip was the difference.
1: It was. Seeing my ex-husband catering and trying to make it work with his mother, who was demanding and disrespectful and rude, it was like, look, we'd had issues before, but I realized that if I don't get along with his mother, there's no way the relationship can work.
2: So so your relationship ended over this?
1: Oh, yeah.
3: Marriage, not just relationship. Marriage ended.
1: My marriage.
3: Maybe too much information, but the last time I went to Mexico, I came home with the runs. You came home with the run for it.
1: Absolutely.
2: Ew, Court.
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2: Hey, Jeffrey V.
1: Hey, good morning.
2: It's V.
1: What's up, V? Hopefully you can offer some help. My friend's in a pickle. He's taking a trip with his wife to Hawaii, but his mom wants to go, and they all don't really get along. Is it mom or is it wife? What do you think?
2: So, I personally think you need to leave mom behind.
1: Ooh. Okay.
2: Just because of the fact that, like you said earlier, wife is number one.
1: Mm-hmm.
2: That's how it's supposed to be. Happy wife, happy life. A lot of people live by happy spouse, happy house.
1: Right.
2: Mom's not a part of the house. I mean, that's just how it is. You leave mom behind. Or I agree with what Court said. You find someone that is best friends with mom, tell her to buy a ticket, and then ship on out.
3: Good idea. You nailed it. I think we've got it handled.
1: We love it. Thank you so much, V, for listening and for calling.
2: Awesome. All right. Love you guys. Thank you so much.
1: Love you back. It's Q99.7.

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1: It really can. 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
0: Mm-hmm.
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2: It could also go a short way. 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
0: Right. 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
1: Fix your car. 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
0: Yeah.
1: That might cover it.
0: It's your money. 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
1: You can just call me Z.
0: All right, Z, you're caller number 9.
1: Yay, thank you.
0: Yeah, we got this $1,000 bribe on standby. How you feeling today? You feeling lucky? Is your brain woken up, the whole thing?
1: Yes, I'm feeling a little lucky today.
2: Are you driving? Are you focused on the road right now?
1: I am.
2: All right, this is good. Stay focused on the road. Do you think you can answer some quiz questions while you're driving safely?
1: Yes.
2: Okay, cool. Let's do this.
0: Good deal. All right, Z, let's do this. So here's how it works. You got 30 seconds to answer 3 trivia questions to start. Now remember, if you get one wrong in that first round, or if you want to pass, it is totally fine. We're going to keep it moving and come back to anything you missed as long as there's time on the clock. Now, if you get all 3 right, we're going to hit pause on the clock and offer you a cash bribe to walk away right then. Or you can always turn down that bribe and keep playing with whatever is left on the clock. Now, if you do continue, you're going to get 2 final questions. Those are always just a little trickier, and you're only going to get 1 guess for each of those. But if you get both of those right before the clock runs out, you win
3: $1,000.
1: Yes.
0: All right, here we go, Z. The $1,000 bribe with the Q Morning Crew starts right now.
2: What animated movie features an animal named Simba?
1: Lion King.
2: What is the name of the pet dinosaur on the cartoon The Flintstones?
1: Skip.
2: What is the longest running animated TV show in the United States?
1: Skip.
2: What is the name of the pet dinosaur in the cartoon The Flintstones?
1: Dino.
2: Yep. What is the longest running animated TV show in the United States? You got Dino right at the last second. Good job. But the longest running animated TV show is The Simpsons.
0: Is The Simpsons. All right. Thank you so much, Z, for playing along. See, that's how we do it. That's how we roll. You can come get this money because every single morning we play the $1,000 bribe at 7:45 right here at Q99.7.
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11: A better life with Dr. Sanjay Gupta.
12: The risk of stroke goes up for all of us as we age. But for women, the risk really amplifies after menopause. In fact, one in five women in the United States between the ages of 55 and 75 will have a stroke. But according to a new study carried out by researchers in California, adhering to the Mediterranean diet can significantly lower that risk. One expert said, "We continue to see study after study showing that a predominantly plant-based diet improves all sorts of different outcomes. Now, with this diet in particular, you've seen it lower the risk of certain types of cancer, diabetes, depression, dementia, even gum disease." Now, as a reminder, the Mediterranean diet prioritizes eating vegetables, fruits, beans, olive oil, nuts and fish, and limiting meat and dairy. I'm Dr. Sanjay Gupta, helping you live a better life.

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0: 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Atlantis Hit Music. All right, there we go. Hey, you got the Q Morning Crew. Good morning, DK and Court.
1: Hello.
2: Hello.
0: My name is Joe Barisi, and I am a happily married man, and I say that proudly.
1: Thank you for letting us know.
0: And also, not that I have to say this, but I will never cheat on my wife.
1: Okay, well, thank you for letting us know again.
0: However, if you are cheating, having an affair, or just wrapped up an affair, and you're thinking about coming clean, you better stop right there, because there are two questions you need to ask yourself first, because honesty is not always the best policy, according to this expert.
1: Wait a minute.
0: I know. We're going to talk about that coming up after this. Hang on. Q99.7.

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1: Atlanta, the Q Morning Crew keeps you in the know.
2: If you're cheating or if you're having an affair and maybe it's wrapping up and you're thinking about coming clean, I think you need to press pause on that thing.
3: My instant reaction is, what are you talking about?
2: I know. Honesty is usually the best policy. Trust me. I am married. I am faithful. I believe in the institution of marriage. So this got my attention, let's just say. My spidey senses went up. But according to a well-known therapist, he is getting attention by saying just that. So his name is Dr. John Gray. Now, this dude is legit. He's not just some random guy. So he's been featured in
3: Grey's Anatomy.
4: Yeah, Dr. Right. Gray.
2: He just plays a doctor. Men are from Mars, women are from Venus, like some really...
4: That's a big deal.
2: It's a big deal. So there's some credibility here. So basically what he's saying is, before confessing to having an affair, ask yourself two questions. Now, if they check out, you could be good to go and just kind of keep it moving. So the two questions you need to ask yourself when it comes to divulging to your partner that you are having an affair, or if you did have one, you need to ask yourself, will telling the truth completely destroy the relationship? Okay.
4: Right.
2: Okay. So ask yourself that. Go through the motions of that. And then the second question to ask yourself, can you realistically live with the guilt and secrecy if you didn't tell them?
4: Ooh.
2: Right? So
3: this is obvious questions. So this is just saying, okay, you know it's going to ruin your life, so just keep lying. That's the whole point of not lying. Like, you have to be honest. Like, it's just, this is ridiculous.
2: But is it, I guess the other side of the coin is, sincerely, what they don't know doesn't hurt them if they don't know.
4: Ignorance is bliss.
2: Ignorance is bliss. And if it's going to destroy, if it makes you feel better, then that's even more selfish. If it's not going to, you know, if it's going to destroy your life, their life, your marriage, your family, completely blow up. And if you are willing to live, if you can live with the guilt and live in secrecy, and it's not what they don't know can't hurt them, then maybe honesty is not the best policy when it comes to having an affair.
4: There has been cheating in my previous relationships.
2: Mm-hmm.
4: Unfortunately, I was the victim.
2: Okay.
4: So I've never had to ask myself these questions, but I feel like once you cheat, yes, I agree, honesty is the best policy.
2: Right.
4: I understand this theory, but there's no way I could ever execute it. It doesn't matter. Well, will this ruin my relationship? Yes, I cheated.
2: Right. So
3: yeah, you knew it from the start is going to ruin your relationship. What? And then it's just like, okay, well, I'm just going to continue betraying them now for the rest of my life, because it's just this is really frustrating. This whole story and this whole, you know, ask yourself two questions.
2: This is bothering you.
3: It really is, because this guy's a doctor and he's credible. Well, okay, any credible doctor can still ask stupid questions, right?
2: Like, right.
3: Okay, if it's going to ruin your life, just keep lying. That is ridiculous.
2: Cheating
3: is going to ruin your life.
2: Correct.
3: Like, then don't cheat.
2: Yes, that's the onset. Like, that's what you chose cheating. You're the one who ruined your life. You're the one who crossed the line. I 1,000% agree with you.
4: The question that matters is the third question. What were you thinking?
3: Right, exactly.
2: Or not thinking.
4: Or probably not thinking.
3: So I've been cheated on twice, and I look back and they didn't come clean. I found out.
2: Mm-hmm.
3: And I think, thank God I found out, because I would have blindly stayed with that person forever. And I would have been with someone who didn't respect me and love me enough to be honest with me. So that's just unfair in general, right?
2: Yeah.
4: I've never been told, hey, heads up, I cheated on you.
3: Right?
4: You always have to find out in the worst possible way. Typically, it's through my friends.
3: And you're going to get caught. I had years ago, I had a friend that was cheating on her spouse. And she confided in me about it. And I said, listen, I'll be that friend that you can confide in, but I will not be that friend that supports it. I go, so I'm going to tell you straight up, you're going to destroy your life. And I go, right now you're having fun and you think it's great, but in a year, 2, 6 months, however long it is, you're going to destroy your life. Are you ready to lose your family? And she was like, I don't want to lose my family. I go, then end it right now. She didn't. What happened? She lost her family.
4: Cheat on diets, not people.
3: Yes. Thank you.
2: There you go. And now you are in the know.

0: Innocent Music, Q99.7. Good morning. We are the Q Morning Crew. DK Court. I'm Joe Breezy. Now, being a bachelor during the week while my wife lives and works in Nashville, I'm alone during the week, obviously, here in Atlanta, right? And I realized yesterday that that gives me freedom in a lot of ways. Right.
1: Okay. Yeah.
0: So, you know, I went to work, went to the gym. Then after I got some work done, sent some emails, made some important phone calls, did laundry. Heck, I even built this end table that I've been kind of putting off, right, for my apartment, which is kind of nice.
1: You can build an end table?
0: If you have patience.
2: He's a man of many skills.
0: Okay. Yeah, who would have thought?
1: Good.
0: And that's usually right up your alley, so you're impressed. Thank you.
1: Yeah, I am impressed.
0: Yeah.
1: Good job.
0: But I realized I did all of this nude.
2: Wait,
1: you went to the gym nude?
0: No, but after I went to the gym.
1: Oh.
0: So I went to the gym and, you know, you come home sweaty. So I took off my clothes and I just started doing stuff around the house. And
1: I had
0: an hour and a half phone call.
1: I'm texting him right now.
0: Please
1: and telling him you were naked.
0: But is that weird to go about your day? Obviously, again, I was alone. I was in the privacy of my own house, totally naked while just doing a lot of things.
1: Yes, that's weird.
2: I wouldn't say it's weird.
0: Okay.
1: This is a dude thing.
0: Freedom fly, man. You got to feel free and let it breathe
1: freedom
0: sometimes.
1: Flop.
2: Yeah. Freedom flops.
1: So gross. I can't. I'm sorry. I don't even want to be naked. Like, I like the feeling of like warmth. I get cold all the time.
0: Yeah.
1: So I always want some sort of clothing on, but not only that, like I have to have something on my feet, whether it's even if it's just socks. I hate being barefoot in my house.
0: Okay, so you have not done anything crazy outside of like sex, obviously.
1: No.
0: In the nude.
1: Outside of that, but even then I leave my clothes on. Just kidding.
0: No. That's the whole thing.
1: No, but like there's been times where I've gotten out of the shower and I'm like wrapped in a towel and I realize I need something from the kitchen and I'm like, oh, I don't want to go out.

0: air guitar, but mock band. So we had the entire band out there with actual instruments, but then we did like the air guitar, two Blink-182s, all the small things, while naked with our instruments covering our privates.
1: Covering all the small things?
0: Ironically, wasn't even on purpose. It wasn't even on purpose. And then we realized like halfway through, oh no, it's all the small things and we're naked.
1: Yeah.
0: So that's the way it ended up coming off.
2: Wow.
0: It wasn't wrong.
2: It came off all right.
0: We should have done a bigger, better song.
2: Yes, bigger, better.
1: All of it. Fits.
2: What's the craziest thing that you've done in the nude, right? And again, outside of, you know, sexual activity, that goes without saying. So what is it? Hit the phones, 404-448-0997, and maybe it is all the small things like court.

0: Atlanta Sip Music. Q99.7, we are the Q Morning Crew, and DK, you are looking at us sideways right now, thinking that Court and I are absolutely crazy.
1: I do. I think you guys are crazy because you do things in the nude. I don't like to do anything besides shower and other fun things in the nude, but everyday activities. No, I want to be warm. I don't even want my shoes off when I'm at home unless I want like socks. Yeah. I just enjoy the feel of cozy clothing.
0: So you think yesterday me building a end table in the nude
1: was
0: a little bit weird.
2: Like, it's freeing. It's beautiful.
1: No, it's not.
0: Court's all about
1: it's
0: that life.
1: Gross and unhygienic.
0: Q99.7, who's this?
3: Beth, B-E-T-H.
0: Good morning, Beth, B-E-T-H. Thanks so much for calling the Q Morning Crew. So we're asking, what's the craziest thing that you do in the nude? What do you got?
3: I've been grocery shopping nude.
0: Whoa!
1: How'd you get away with that?
0: Yes.
3: There is a nudist colony in France called Cap d'Agde.
0: Okay.
3: And I went there on vacation, and thousands of people, and there's a grocery store. The hardest part is you gotta figure out where to carry the cash.
1: Right. Oh, that's a good point.
2: Did you say it was called Tap That Ass?
3: It's...
4: Did you hear that? That's not just a game turning on. That's your shot at a brand new
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11: What are the chances you are listening to this while drinking a nice hot cup of coffee? If so, don't let me stop you. For years, we've been reporting on the health benefits of coffee, and that's not going to stop today. A new study, this one out of Harvard School of Public Health, found that coffee and tea could help lower your risk of developing dementia. People who enjoyed 1 to 3 caffeinated cups a day saw the biggest impact. In addition to the caffeine, coffee contains hundreds of bioactive compounds that can influence inflammation, glucose metabolism, vascular function, and oxidative stress. It's also possible coffee drinkers might be doing other things that keep them healthy. Eating a more balanced diet, getting plenty of exercise, sleep, not smoking, or drinking too much alcohol. And finally, staying socially active. I'm Dr. Sanjay Gupta, helping you live a better life.
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That's right. And you can score yourself a PS5. You know the deal. PS5 in a row. You listen up for 5 songs back to back to back to back. You get it. We do it multiple times per day. Keep track of the songs. And hey, you're scoring yourself a PS5. Your next shot to do that, 12 noon.

0: 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Hey, we're the Q Morning Crew. I'm Joe Breezy. You got DK. You got Court. Honey, babe, Pookie.
1: Who are you talking to?
0: I'm talking to Court.
1: Okay.
0: We can go on and on because 81% of Americans say that they prefer or they have a unique pet name for their partner.
2: I bet you the real number is actually higher. People just won't admit it.
0: Kind of, right? I mean, my wife and I, like, we use babe, right? It's nothing crazy. But if I want to kind of get her attention, like, a little bit, I'll call her Breeze. Like, for Joe and Danielle Breezy.
1: Oh, that's
0: so
1: funny.
0: I'll say Breeze. And then it's like, oh, hey. So we have a pet name, but it's not uncommon to have a pet name for your partner.
1: You
0: right?
1: just reminded me of something that
0: Uh-oh,
1: I
0: I'm
1: had
0: scared.
1: Totally forgot. No. When you said Breeze, it reminded me, my ex used to call me Kramer. Hey, Kramer.
0: Which and is people your last
1: would,
0: name.
1: Yeah, people would laugh. They're like, why you call her by her last name? It's like she's your bro. And he would be like, she is my bro.
2: Or if they don't know your last name's Kramer, they might think they're calling you like Cosmo Kramer from Seinfeld.
0: Which is not always a great thing.
2: Which is not a great thing.
1: That's funny. Yeah, and I totally had forgotten until you said that. But yeah, people always found that odd that he would, his nickname for me, like it was just Kramer.
0: So outside of that, what other pet names have you used in,
1: so for
0: in a relationship?
1: Me, I would call him, this is so uninteresting and I don't even remember how it developed, but we would call each other boy and girl. Like, I'd be like, boy, hi, boy. Like,
0: with a voice like that?
1: Like a cute little,
0: that would drive
1: like,
0: me nuts.
1: Boy, will you make me a bowl of ice cream? I don't know. It's stupid. Like, you know, when you're in a relationship,
0: girl,
1: you sound like an idiot.
2: Yeah, right. It's like you're always talking. It's like a similar voice you use with the dog you start to use with your partner.
1: We never did boy and girl back and forth. He'd never be like, okay, girl. It was never like that. It was just every once in a while, he'd be like, hi, girl.
0: Okay.
1: You know, like stupid.
0: But it's your guys' own. It's uniquely you. I love that for you. I love that. And I'm with you, Court. I think that more than 81% of Americans actually use.
2: I think if you're in a relationship that's probably gone over, let's call it 6 months, you have one of these pet names.
0: Yeah. And Court, you have, I think, one of the coolest unique pet names for your girlfriend, Rachel, I've ever heard. Sincerely, I know that's dramatic, but I mean that. It's cool, dude.
2: I like it. It rolls off the tongue. I used it one time, and it's like, oh, I'm using that. I'm sticking with that. M'lady.
1: Yeah, I was going to say, if people don't know, we even refer to Rachel as M'lady.
0: Right. And it's not my lady.
2: Right.
0: It's M'lady.
2: Yeah, M apostrophe lady.
0: Yeah.
1: Do you call her that when you're at home?
2: Once in a while, if I find myself pretending to be fancy, you know, like when I'm preparing our nightly tea, I'll use M'lady. She will not return and call me like good sir or your highness, despite
1: your highness?
2: My pleas. Okay, maybe that's excessive.
1: All right.
2: Maybe
1: no
2: that's
1: one
2: excessive.
1: Would ever use that reference to you, Sir Court.
2: Thank you. Oh, Sir Court. I'll take that.
0: Yeah.
2: But yeah, M'lady. And that's not the only one. I think that's the public one, but we do have more that we'll use in private that are.
0: Oh, wow.
2: Not as catchy, but strange.
0: So you have something even outside of M'lady.
2: Yes.
1: You want to share it? You want to tell us? Or is it a secret?
0: No, not yet. We're going to pull it out of Court. But I want to ask you listening right now, what is your unique pet name that you use in your relationship or that you've used in a past relationship? It's all good. Hit the phones right now. We'd love to hear it. 404-448-0997.
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0: 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Good morning. The Q Morning Crew here with you. Now, we're talking about unique pet names for your relationship because most people, most Americans use one, according to this new survey. Most of us kind of do. Hi.
1: My name is Stephanie, but my husband calls me Sasquatch.
2: Sasquatch.
0: Sasquatch. Now, that is definitely a unique pet name. Where did that come from?
1: He just randomly started calling me that one day when I was getting a little angry about something, and it completely calmed down and made me laugh, and he's called me that too.
0: Aww.
3: That's really cute.
0: Yeah, if you like, I mean, when you first hear it, you're like, oh my gosh, that sounds like an insult, but if there's love behind it and you guys like it.
1: Love. We do, because he calls me Sasquatch all the time.
2: Sassy might be a little cuter.
1: He's actually called me Sassy as a nickname for my nickname before.
0: Right. Now, Court, you call your girlfriend M'lady.
2: Yes.
0: Which we absolutely love. But you said you have another pet name, another nickname?
2: So, truth be told, I find myself like, you know how like people have a million nicknames for their dog and they never end up calling the dog by the dog's real name?
3: Totally. Yeah.
2: That's absolutely me. If I call her Rachel, something is very, very wrong.
0: Mm-hmm.
2: So I'm finding that I actually have many. I'll end with the worst one. So peanut sauce is one.
3: Wait, you call her, you could just say, hey, peanut sauce.
2: Yeah.
0: Not just peanut.
3: Do you want to explain how this came about, or you just want to give us the names? Because I don't want to pry too much.
2: No, you can pry away. Peanut sauce, I think it was like, you know, peanut is a normal one, but I decided to mix it up with peanut sauce.
0: Court does everything different in life. He beats to his own drum, the rhythm of his own drum, which is awesome.
2: Because she's saucy.
3: Okay.
2: Tiny tornado.
3: Okay,
0: she just comes in hot and just wrecks stuff.
2: Yes, she's a bowl in a china shop, and she's small, but she is destructive.
0: Nice.
2: Kid Cutie.
0: Okay.
3: Oh, instead of Kid Cudi.
2: Instead of Kid Cudi.
0: That's cool. I like that one.
2: And last, there's Face.
3: Face?
0: Oh, God. Why?
2: Because she has a cute face, so I just call her Face. Hey, Face. Yes, Face.
0: That's good.
3: I like that. Which one do you use the most?
2: Face.
3: Oh, that's kind of like me calling my ex boy. It's
2: right.
3: Just so basic, but yours is way cuter.
2: There's something cute about it. It's weird. It's strange, but it caught on, and it's been 10 years of Face, and then I'm also Face.
0: Oh okay, so you guys are each other's face.
3: You guys are adorable.
0: Nice. I like that.
2: So I could feel myself getting red.
3: Yeah, you're like really like kind of embarrassed about how cute this is. You don't want to be cute, do you?
2: I don't. It's not the most masculine thing, and I literally don't think I've ever told even like friends that I call her Face.
3: That's really weird because normally you're super masculine. Q997.
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16: You ever wonder why the same cold virus makes some people so sick and others not sick at all? Well, according to an interesting new study out of Yale School of Medicine, one key factor is how quickly the cells in their noses, called nasal cells, respond to the virus and contain it. It's called the interferon response, and it can vary for different people. Now, when that response gets inhibited, it can trigger a different reaction, which leads to excessive mucus production and inflammation. In other words, a cold that is a lot more miserable. Of course, there are other factors at play: your genetics, any underlying conditions, immunity from vaccinations or previous infections. 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And remember not to touch your face. I'm Dr. Sanjay Gupta, helping you live a better life.
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0: Atlanta's Hit Music, Q99.7. It's the Q Morning Crew. DK, I have not seen you this happy, I think, ever. You are bouncing off the walls in such a good way. Good for you.
1: It's been the best day ever since 6 a.m. I kid you not, I'm not tired. I'm feeling good. You came in and you had a Red Bull for the first time. You don't normally have energy drinks in the morning. So to keep it brief, Joe had to make a run for it.
0: Yes,
1: I had to the restroom.
0: I had to unclog the pipes.
1: Because apparently he said that's what Red Bull does. And I was like, really? It does? That's crazy.
0: And you were jealous of my movements.
1: I was like, that's the best feeling ever. Yeah. So then I went and got a Red Bull out of our little cafeteria. And I was like, I wonder if this will work for me.
0: Right.
1: Boy, did it. Oh my gosh. And I am lighter. I'm happier. I have caffeine. I've just been on cloud nine all morning and I can't stop thinking about what I get to eat today.
0: And this is
2: because you pooped so much. Yeah. You think you get to eat more?
1: Yes. Women do this. When you feel like a new woman, I get to reward myself now. Like I can go have a cheeseburger for lunch if I want and it's all good.
2: You're acting like you just had a huge workout.
1: Same thing. I did. Yeah. I sweated a little bit.
0: Wow. Thank you. There's video of DK not doing
1: No.
0: But check out how happy she is flying around the studio. Literally, it is so fun at Q Mornings, and I envy you. I love this for you so much.
1: This is a girl thing. When if you have the flu and you know you're sick for 3 days, mm-hmm. after that flu, you give yourself a pass. You get to eat whatever you want for a few days.
2: So, but this isn't the flu; it's the poo.
1: Well, the same. It's the same. It's so the same feeling. You're like empty, yeah. And you've earned it. I've earned it.
0: So, what are you gonna eat? What are you gonna eat tonight?
1: I'm gonna get a big old cheeseburger.
0: Nice.
2: And then you'll be right back on that toilet.
1: Yep. But it's worth
2: sweet
1: it.
2: Home.
0: Yes. Good for you. Wow.
1: Red Bull every morning at 6 a.m. Now.
2: It gives you wings and.
1: It gives you runs.

0: recorded her grief book on TV while the investigation was already underway, which prosecutors say was part of her cover-up. The judge said that her actions showed calculated cruelty and she will not be eligible for parole for decades. Apple's urging all iPhone users to immediately install the latest iOS update after discovering a serious security flaw that could let hackers access devices remotely. Cybersecurity researchers say the vulnerability is already being exploited in the wild, making the update critical for anyone with an iPhone, an iPad, or a Mac. Apple hasn't disclosed the full technical details yet, but experts warn that the flaw could allow attackers to steal data or take control of your devices. The company says that you should just update now to stay protected. Eric Fleming, a licensed drug counselor who had supplied Matthew Perry with ketamine that killed him, has been sentenced to 2 years in prison. Prosecutors argued that Fleming abused his position by helping connect Perry to the ketamine queen, Jasveen Singha, who was sentenced last month. Fleming admitted delivering 25 vials of ketamine to Perry's home just 4 days before the actor died. And he became the first defendant to plead guilty in the case. Cardi B and Stephon Diggs were caught on video in a heated argument outside of a coffee shop in Maryland yesterday. Cardi is seen yelling intensely while Diggs leans against his car with his arms crossed. Now, a man stepped in with Cardi at one point to try and calm her down. A witness says that they heard Cardi shout, "That bitch is messy!" Though it's unclear what she meant. The blow up is surprising because the
1: Hold on, DK, can you do that again, please? Please, go. Please, make my day.
0: That bitch is messy.
1: Yes.
0: Though it is unclear what she meant by that. The blow up is surprising because the two had looked affectionate over the Mother's Day weekend, like everything was fine. But this latest moment suggests that they are off again. Gwyneth Paltrow's Goop has laid off more staff as the company shifts towards an AI-driven workflow. That sounds annoying. As many as 20 employees were cut, though a Goop spokesperson claims that the number is lower and it's tied to profitability and AI. And, of course, efficiency changes. Gwyneth Paltrow reportedly led the meeting announcing the layoffs. Now, this marks Goop's second major staff reduction in recent years, following an 18% workforce cut back in 2024. And Alex Murdaugh is asking the South Carolina Court of Appeals to overturn his convictions for murdering his wife Maggie and his son Paul. He's arguing that the trial was tainted by misconduct from the county clerk, Becky Hill. His attorneys say that Hill improperly influenced jurors. Now, she's denied intentionally affecting the trial, but she did admit to some inappropriate behavior, including speaking with jurors. Murdaugh's team wants a new trial, and the court is now reviewing the full record before issuing a decision. Murdaugh is not getting out of prison, though, as he's currently locked up for other unrelated charges. If you missed any of the headline hit list, you can catch up on socials at Q Mornings or online at Q997Atlanta.com. 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

0: Drop dead. Atlanta's hit music, Q99.7. We are the Q Morning Crew, and coming up tomorrow,
1: food courts.
0: Oh, God.
2: That's the stupidest gavel. What was that?
0: Where's your gavel, Court?
3: I left it in the other room.
2: What did you just do? Did you just, like, cheers yourself with a champagne glass?
3: I banged a pen against a Yeti.
0: Okay. You got to make it official. You have this official gavel, even though it's the world's smallest gavel with a very weak pounding sound. Do this one again.
2: Do it again. That's so dumb.
0: Oh, gosh. Okay.
2: Good try, though.
0: Yeah, listen. Okay.
3: Resourceful.
0: All right, but hear ye. Court is going to be in session tomorrow. So, Court, please explain food court and tell us what you are judging tomorrow, please.
3: Yeah, so for food court, I go around Atlanta and the greater metro, and I try out different restaurants and foods, and then I review them like a court case, like they're on trial. And tomorrow, it's a very important accusation, because is the best burger in Atlanta inside a gas station?
0: Whoa.
3: We're putting that on trial.
0: All right.
2: Wow, you piqued my interest. So yes. Can I get the address of that gas station? I'm going to head there after the show.
0: Yeah, totally. It's Q99.7.
4: Wake up in the morning feeling like my glasses, I'm out the door. I'm going to hit this city. I leave, brush my teeth with a bottle of Jack. Because when I leave for the night, I ain't coming.

0: Atlantis at Music, Q99.7, the Q Morning Crew here with you, and Jade is joining us as well. Good morning, Jade.
1: Good morning.
0: Now, we were talking earlier about pet names for your lovers, for relationships and so forth.
1: Lovers?
0: Lovers is just fun.
2: I like it. I like it.
0: But, I mean, according to a new survey, like even more than 81% of Americans use a unique pet name for their relationship or have used one in the past if you're not in a relationship now. And, Court, you have some of the coolest pet names that you and Rachel, your girlfriend, use.
2: Well, there's M'lady. That's probably the most common.
0: It's awesome.
2: There's also peanut sauce and face.
0: Face.
1: Yeah, you just call each other face.
0: That's but it comes from like cute face, right?
2: Because she has a cute face. So yeah. I said face. And it stuck.
0: So, Jade, have you ever used or do you use a current pet name right now in a relationship?
1: I definitely have a couple of pet names. And funny enough, it really is like your pet's name. You know how it starts with one thing and then you have like 90 variations.
0: Yeah.
1: I always thought it was funny growing up hearing people call their partner Honey because I'm like, how do you get to that point of being grown?
0: Yeah.
1: I do call him Hun and Honey now and it makes my sister sick. Pookie Pie, Baby Bop.
2: Okay, yeah,
1: all the annoying things. And but he is, my boyfriend is very much like my dad in so many ways. Like they share so many characteristics and he's always the leader of like all the trips at the airport.
0: Cool.
1: He's the organized one. He keeps me and my sister in check. So jokingly when he's in dad mode, we call him Papa Gigi. His name is Giorgio.
0: Okay.
1: But yeah, he's the leader of the crew of me and my sister. He's like part dad as well.
3: Papa Gigi.
0: I love
3: That's funny.
0: Nice. Good for you. That's fun. And it's always fun when there's kind of a reason behind it and it kind of sticks.
1: Yes.
0: But it's different ways that
3: right. It's everyone, Joe.
0: Yeah, it is everyone.
3: It really is everyone.
0: 100%. What about you, DK? Do you have a current pet name for a relationship?
3: Oh, thanks for you asking that because I've been single for a long time and no one wants to date me. Is that why you're saying that? You want to talk about my dead parents next? Let's do it.
0: We do.
3: Come on, Joe. Bring it on.
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10: What are the chances you are listening to this while drinking a nice hot cup of coffee? If so, don't let me stop you. For years, we've been reporting on the health benefits of coffee, and that's not going to stop today. A new study, this one out of Harvard School of Public Health, found that coffee and tea could help lower your risk of developing dementia. People who enjoyed 1 to 3 caffeinated cups a day saw the biggest impact. In addition to the caffeine, coffee contains hundreds of bioactive compounds that can influence inflammation, glucose metabolism, vascular function, and oxidative stress. It's also possible coffee drinkers might be doing other things that keep them healthy. Eating a more balanced diet, getting plenty of exercise, sleep, not smoking, or drinking too much alcohol. And finally, staying socially active. I'm Dr. Sanjay Gupta, helping you live a better life.
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0: 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I'm Jade. I'm feeling great. It's beautiful outside. Traffic wasn't too bad. And it's almost time for the weekend. 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
12: A better life with Dr. Sanjay Gupta.
13: For years, scientists have been studying the association between depression and dementia. As you might expect, the relationship is complicated. But there's this new study out of the UK which found it's not just broad strokes. There are six symptoms of depression that are especially correlated with dementia risk years later. Number one, losing confidence in yourself. Two, not being able to face up to your problems. Three, not feeling warmth or affection from other people. Four, feeling nervous and anxious all the time. Five, not being satisfied with the way tasks are carried out. And finally, six, difficulty concentrating. What we could be seeing here is the impact of people becoming less social, or that certain changes in the brain lead to both depression and dementia. But dementia takes longer to manifest. If you notice these symptoms, talk to your doctor about it. I'm Dr. Sanjay Gupta, helping you live a better life.
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breezy outside today, and I'm not complaining because at least the sun is out, but enjoy it while it lasts, because this Sunday we are getting up to 90, and hey, I'm not complaining about that either. 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
1: Oh, hey, Jade.
0: Hey, boo. You feeling good today?
1: Yes, I am. So my daughter wants to say hi to you, Jade. So excited. Her name is Amelia.
0: Hi, Amelia. How are you, gorgeous?
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I'm Jade, and I'm not saying this song is going to make you text somebody you absolutely should not be texting tonight, but I'm also not saying it won't. It's sexy. It's hypnotic. It's a little dangerous. Eyeliner at 2 a.m. type of energy. Tame Impala and Jenny from Blackpink. 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

0: Jade, I just saw this hilarious reel from my mom this morning, basically saying she is tired. We're in the final stretch before summer, and it's hitting harder than the entire school year. Can you relate?
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0: gotta check down. 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I'm not spending now another dollar. Then wrap it up, huh? 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
2: A better life with Dr. Sanjay Gupta.
3: If you are the parent of an infant, it can be really hard to find baby foods that are truly healthy for your child. According to a new study out of UNC Chapel Hill, almost three-quarters of baby foods are ultra-processed and may contain additives that are linked to potential health problems later in life. The study's lead author said what shocked her was that the top ingredient in 71%

0: 90% of these baby foods wasn't a fruit or vegetable. It was one or more additives that babies' guts are not fully developed enough to be able to handle. Eating the right food at this stage of life is so important because this is when children begin developing dietary preferences for the rest of their lives. So take the extra time to look at the ingredient labels on the foods you are buying. You're going to want short lists and also ingredients that you recognize. I'm Dr. Sanjay Gupta, helping you live a better life.
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can we talk about the FIFA World Cup opening ceremony? The lineup looks less like a soccer event and more like the hottest concert on the planet. Lisa from Blackpink, Tyla, Rema, Anita, Future, Katy Perry. I mean, FIFA said y'all ain't about to skip this opening ceremony. The energy in the stadium is going to be absolutely insane. They're actually doing three separate opening ceremonies across the U.S., Mexico, and Canada for the first time ever, with the L.A.

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1: Georgia is officially entering the ballroom, baby. Atlanta's hit music, Q99.7, I'm Jade. The Savannah Bananas' Jackson Olsen was just announced for the next season of Dancing with the Stars. And honestly, this makes too much sense. If you've ever seen a Savannah Bananas game, I know a lot of you went over Mother's Day weekend. You already know it's baseball mixed with choreography, a little chaos, backflips, pure entertainment. And now he's taking all that energy from Savannah, Georgia to primetime TV. The Mirrorball Trophy might need a banana sticker on it this season. Ah!

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0: Falcons fans at Atlanta's Hit Music, Q99.7. I'm Jade, and tonight is basically Christmas for people who own jerseys and yell at their TVs. The full NFL schedule is dropping at 8 p.m., so the city's about to find out exactly when we're screaming at the refs, planning our tailgates, and emotionally preparing ourselves for the season. We already know the Falcons are heading to Madrid this year to face the Bengals in a massive international game, but tonight, we get the full picture. So, Dirty Birds, rise up, ATL.
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11: If you are the parent of an infant, it can be really hard to find baby foods that are truly healthy for your child. According to a new study out of UNC Chapel Hill, almost three-quarters of baby foods are ultra-processed and may contain additives that are linked to potential health problems later in life. The study's lead author said what shocked her was that the top ingredient in 71% of these baby foods wasn't a fruit or vegetable, it was one or more additives that babies' guts are not fully developed enough to be able to handle. Eating the right food at this stage of life is so important because this is when children begin developing dietary preferences for the rest of their lives. So take the extra time to look at the ingredient labels on the foods you are buying. You're going to want short lists and also ingredients that you recognize. I'm Dr. Sanjay Gupta, helping you live a better life.
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ATL is officially one of the cities where Amazon is testing 30-minute deliveries. We're not talking same day anymore. 30 minutes. At this point, you can forget something for dinner, and Amazon might beat your friend who said I'm on the way. But real talk, every time I hear stories like this, I also think about the drivers and all of the warehouse workers making this happen. If you see one of them out grinding today or this weekend in the Georgia heat, show a little love, lend a smile, a snack, or a cold bottle of water, because they are working, honey.

life, acting like they have all the answers until love humbles them. That's all I hear in this Teddy Swim song. Atlanta's hit music, Cube 99.7, I'm Jade. Mr. Know-It-All feels like the moment somebody realizes they can't outsmart heartbreak, ego, regret, any of it. And Teddy's voice, ooh, sound like somebody trying to hold it together while the truth finally catches up. 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

here, and Harry Styles said American Girls is actually a pretty lonely song underneath all of this glossy production. Like watching everybody else around you fall in love and you're still trying to figure yourself out. But you fast forward to now and we are fully invested in his rumored engagement to Zoe Kravitz. Ooh, can you imagine that baby? What a beauty. I'm getting ahead of myself, I know. But maybe

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Hopefully those are your winning words today. I'm Jade on Atlanta's Hit Music Q99.7. And coming up at noon, somebody in the city is walking away with a free PS5. 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I could be.

0: 99.7. I'm Jade. Cartersville, Georgia is checking into the conversation. Kendrick Brown, you said you got a grad in your family you want to shout out.
1: Keon is my nephew. He was going to school for fashion and design. He's been on TikTok for about 2 years. I know he's ready to apply what he learned.
0: Keon, I'm excited to see what you've been working on these past 4 years. Mama could use a jacket, you know. I'm trying to see about that all custom fit.
1: Oh, yeah.

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I'm Jade, and my favorite time of day is here. I want you to tell me something good. Summer break is almost here. Graduations are happening all over the A. Vacations are booked. And somebody listening right now has good news to share. Maybe you're celebrating a graduate, a new job, an engagement. Call me right now at 404-448-0997 and tell me something good. We're putting you on live next.

0: Atlanta's Hit Music, Q99.7. I'm Jade. It's time for Tell Me Something Good. This is the moment where we pause the chaos for a second and let real people from around the city share all the good stuff happening in their lives. Big wins, little wins, exciting news. And sometimes hearing somebody else's joy is the exact energy shift you need today. So let's hear from one of our listeners who's here to tell us something good. Who's joining the conversation?
1: Hey, this is Peyton. I'm out in Hiram.
0: Peyton from Hiram. Tell me something good, Peyton.
1: So I'm a playwright, and I have a play that's going to be produced this fall. We just announced it out in Alabama. And so I'm really excited. It's called Shape of Betrayal. It's an Appalachian horror play that's based on one of my friends' family history. Her great-grandfather was a pirate and told ghost stories. So there's a river monster. It's crazy. It's dark. It's going to be a lot of fun.
0: I'm obsessed, and I want to hear more of Grandpa's stories. How can we keep in touch with you so we can pull up come showtime in the fall?
1: It's going to be Albertville High School out in Albertville, Alabama. It starts in October. So we still got a good time. We just got the cast list set up
0: exciting.
1: Today.
0: Oh, exciting.
1: So yeah, they can keep in contact with me. My Instagram is Falcon Shay, and that has all the info, and we'll be posted on that.
0: Falcon Shay, we will absolutely keep up with you. Shout out to you guys. Congrats to the cast. Congrats to you. We can't wait to see this come fall. Congratulations.
1: Thank you so much.
0: Who else is joining the conversation?
2: My name's Amin. I'm from Hiram.
0: Amin from Hiram. Tell me something good.
2: Tomorrow is my sister's graduation party. And she's going into the sixth grade.
0: Oh, cute.
2: And I'll just hope we have a good day.
0: If she's going into sixth grade, you're definitely big bro. So how does it feel to get to see your baby sister grow up and come into herself, celebrate this family milestone?
2: You know, I'm proud of her for getting this far, you know. That's pretty nice. I'm hoping that she has a bright future ahead of her.
0: She's going to go on to do great things. And I know she's got her number one supporter, big brother, standing behind her every step of the way. You guys enjoy this weekend and please give her my love. 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They say

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3: That's right. 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PS5 in a row is on. Jade here. I need you to keep track of the next five songs for your chance to win a free PS5 from Q99.7. After the fifth song, I'll ask you about one of the songs you just heard. 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

PS5 in a row is happening right now on Atlanta's Hit Music Q99.7. I'm Jade, and if you're just tuning in, here's how it works. You're listening to these five songs because after song number five, I'm going to ask you a question about one of them you just heard for your chance to win a free PS5. So song number two, that was Stargazing from Miles Smith. And now we're moving into song number three, Toxic from Britney Spears. But can't you

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2: 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Who sings song number 4? 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

0: Hi, I'm Ryan Tedder with One Republic, and this is our new song, Need Your Love. 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
0: We recorded all over the world, genuinely. Drums, live drums, when Eddie and the band came in L.A. for one day. We recorded some stuff at Conway Studios, funny enough, where I did the BTS album stuff. And I didn't keep 95% of what we cut that day, other than Eddie's drums and maybe one other thing. We started overpainting very quickly with the song. And overpainting is the enemy, as Rick Rubin would say. So we finished the vocals. I finished recording Drew and myself on guitar in Portugal and Lisbon. I was recording vocals in Berlin and Amsterdam, you know, writing verses on airplanes. So it was recorded. It was finished mostly in Europe. And that's kind of it. And I think the most surprising element that made the final cut was probably my kid, Miles, who's 11 years old, singing in the choruses.

0: That was One Republic. Need your love. 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
2: Hey, it's Court from the Q Morning Crew on Q99.7, and you might hear me joking around a lot, but truthfully, sometimes it can be hard to be funny and find the punchline due to mental health. May is Mental Health Awareness Month, and it's a great time to talk about this because cases are on the rise here in Atlanta, and personally, it's sort of comforting knowing that I'm not alone. It can be tough talking about mental health, and maybe you feel embarrassed about it because of the stigmas, but there's absolutely no reason to hide from it. My mental health journey started in high school, and I've been addressing it in many ways since then, including therapy, which I've found to be incredibly helpful to talk about it and express myself openly. Maybe therapy isn't for you, and maybe you have a better way to address your own mental health, and to each their own, but in these times, it's good to know that you're not alone, and just like in Toy Story, you've got a friend in me.
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10: A Better Life with Dr. Sanjay Gupta.
11: For years, scientists have been studying the association between depression and dementia. As you might expect, the relationship is complicated. But there's this new study out of the UK which found it's not just broad strokes. There are six symptoms of depression that are especially correlated with dementia risk years later. Number one, losing confidence in yourself. Two, not being able to face up to your problems. Three, not feeling warmth or affection from other people. Four, feeling nervous and anxious all the time. Five, not being satisfied with the way tasks are carried out. And finally, six, difficulty concentrating. What we could be seeing here is the impact of people becoming less social, or that certain changes in the brain lead to both depression and dementia. But dementia takes longer to manifest. If you notice these symptoms, talk to your doctor about it. I'm Dr. Sanjay Gupta, helping you live a better life.
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2: 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And if your brain feels like 47 tabs are open right now, same. Atlanta's hit music, Q99.7. I'm Jade. I know there's a lot to do before we can fully enjoy this weekend, but let's not spiral before we even get there. One thing at a time, okay? 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So shake it off, let's reset your energy, and push through this Thursday together.

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1: Should you still work out when you're injured, or should you take it easy? 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
1: 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I'm Jade, and Nathan is checking in. What's going on?
2: Oh, wait. Can I ask you something?
1: Sure. Shoot.
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1: 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We're dedicating this one to you.

0: latest hit music, Q99.7. I'm Jade. Who's joining us?
1: It's Brittany. I'm listening from Stone Mountain.
0: Brittany from Stone Mountain. How are you feeling today?
1: Amazing.
0: Who you want to show love to in the city right now?
1: Want to give a shout out to

0: Imagine finding out the quiet girl in third period is actually 28 years old. Atlanta's Hit Music, Q99.7. I'm Jade. Tell me why this story has everybody looking at their high school yearbook sideways today. Or some of them big old football players like, is he really 16? A story out of New York sounds straight up out of a movie. There was a 28-year-old woman accused of pretending to be a 16-year-old high school student so she could enroll. And police say Casey Klassen allegedly used the fake name Shamara Rashad and claimed she had just moved from Ohio, but things reportedly started falling apart when the school principal started digging through Facebook and found photos showing her real name and actual age. Girl, come on now. And also hilarious that the principal had a hunch and went to Facebook. Reports say she allegedly admitted to faking her identity after being confronted with the screenshots. And according to police documents, she claimed a friend pressured her into doing it so she could receive more public assistance benefits. But here's where the story gets really unsettling. So the students were becoming uncomfortable and they had already been talking about her to teachers, saying she was making comments about hiding bodies. And that day, the school was temporarily placed on lockdown as she was arrested. There are photos of her all over the internet getting escorted out of the building by police in what looks like a student uniform in handcuffs. She's now facing criminal impersonation and trespassing charges and is expected back in court next month. I had to go look, you know, at her face because I'm like, how in the world? And strangely enough, she did look really young. It was weird.
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16: A better life with Dr. Sanjay Gupta.
17: For years, scientists have been studying the association between depression and dementia. As you might expect, the relationship is complicated. But there's this new study out of the UK which found it's not just broad strokes. There are six symptoms of depression that are especially correlated with dementia risk years later. Number one, losing confidence in yourself. Two, not being able to face up to your problems. Three, not feeling warmth or affection from other people. Four, feeling nervous and anxious all the time. Five, not being satisfied with the way tasks are carried out, and finally 6, difficulty concentrating. What we could be seeing here is the impact of people becoming less social, or that certain changes in the brain lead to both depression and dementia, but dementia takes longer to manifest. If you notice these symptoms, talk to your doctor about it. I'm Dr. Sanjay Gupta, helping you live a better life.
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But don't move because Kristen and Ethan are up next on The Kristen Show. And at 2 o'clock, they've got your chance to win a free PS5. 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

0: She is graduating today from Georgia Highlands College. And not only is she graduating, but she's making history as the first student with Down syndrome to graduate. If you missed any of our interview yesterday with Breezy, here it is. Ethan, we have our first trailblazer on the Kristen Show.
1: Yeah, I'm a little nervous, I'm not going to lie.
0: Atlanta's hit music, Q99.7. It's the Kristen Show with Kristen and Ethan, and I am so excited. All right, so we have in studio Brianna Breezy, Nicole White, and she is a student at Georgia Highlands College, but she's no longer about to be a student there because she's about to graduate. Yes!
1: Let's go! Let's go!
0: And Breezy has made history as the first person with Down syndrome to attend this college and graduate with an Associate of Science in General Studies.
1: One more time. Let's go. Yeah.
0: Breezy, did I nail it? Did I get all that right?
2: Yes.
0: How do you feel about being a trailblazer at Georgia Highlands College?
2: I am the first person to attend and graduate with a degree of Associate of Science in General Studies at Georgia Highlands College. I am also a CPO certified. This is a big deal. I hope it inspires others.
0: I have no doubt, Breezy, it's going to inspire others. We have Breezy's mom, Dana, in studio as well. Dana, yes. From a mama's perspective, I know you are beyond inspired and proud of Breezy and what she's accomplished.
3: Absolutely.
0: What's been the most transformative part of her attending Georgia Highlands College?
3: It's been really hard because her dedication and her determination and her strive is what's gotten her this far. It's taken 9 years for her to get her associate's degree, but she's done it. And she just inspires everybody around her. It's been wonderful watching her, and I'm just her biggest cheerleader.
0: That's some serious determination and perseverance. Now, I know you haven't even walked across the stage yet and collected your diploma. That's happening tomorrow. But do you have any plans post-graduation?
2: I can't tell you that because I am keeping it. It's a secret. I am sharing for the first time at my graduation party. So you will find out then.
1: She might have a job in radio after that with that tease. That was a Kristen level tease right there.
0: I mean, that was so impressive. Well, so you guys were kind enough to come in with an invitation. Yep. So Breezy, does that mean Ethan and I, we can crash your graduation
3: party?
2: Yeah.
0: So we can find out the news with everybody else.
1: Okay. Let's go.
3: Yeah. There's two things happening. It's a big deal.
0: A big reveal at the graduation party. Yep. We can't wait to throw down with you at your graduation party.
2: Absolutely. Yes.
3: It's on.
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3: 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So we just kicked off our PS5 in a row. 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

I love you, so I'm going to walk you through this PS5 in a row. Atlanta's Hit Music, Q99.7. That was Panic at the Disco. I Write Sins, Not Tragedies. That was song number one. And now here is song number two in your PS5 in a row. Zara Larsson with Midnight Sun. I'll have a question for you after the fifth song plays.

0: the things that I've got.
1: I told you, because I love you, I'm going to walk you through this PS5 in a row. Atlanta's hit music, Q99.7. Song number 3 was Benson Boone, Beautiful Things. Song number 4, that's Olivia Dean, So Easy to Fall in Love. After song 5, I ask you a question so you can qualify for that PS5.

0: A monster is being created, and I'd like to say we're partially to blame.
1: Oh, that's me too?
0: You too, because of our media coverage and because of everyone's fascination with Nick Cannon and his 12 kids by six mothers. He's getting his own reality show.
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0: Atlanta's Hit Music, Q99.7. It's a Kristen show with Kristen and Ethan. Yeah, so Netflix had their upfronts where they were showcasing all the new shows you can look forward to. And one of them is a Netflix docuseries.
1: He's getting Netflix?
0: That will chronicle his life with 12 kids and six mothers.
1: I feel like he's more of a Discovery type kind of show.
0: Oh no, TLC.
1: Yeah,
0: the Learning
1: TLC.
0: Channel.
1: I don't know if he's Netflix material.
0: Yeah, so the show, this is what the show promises. It promises to reveal complete chaos, headline-making drama, and heartfelt moments of his blended family situation. Netflix is describing the series as Kardashian-level glam meets relatable, messy modern parenting.
1: You know a question I'm going to ask, right?
0: Go for it.
1: Are we getting Mariah in there or no?
0: I was wondering the same thing, but it doesn't say.
1: No, why I would watch. Yeah,
0: that's the only episode I would tune in for.
1: But then do we think this is why he's been acting up recently?
0: Getting all those headline grabbing, saying all like the wild stuff.
1: He has been saying stuff for a long time. So this is on brand. But all of a sudden now this gets released after we talk about him a couple of this last week.
0: Yeah, the stance on that his 15-year-old son can date, but his 15-year-old daughter can't, because we discussed that.
1: Yep.
0: And then him talking about how Mother's Day isn't for the mothers in his lives. It's for his mom and his grandma.
1: Mm-hmm. Next, we're going to get a Memorial Day. His family, his kids aren't allowed to go somewhere, only him.
0: Yeah.
1: They're just lining it up, dude. This was all from the beginning.
0: It has. It's just been show fodder, and we fell for it.
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14: Look, we got you, man. Kristen just gave you all the details, hooked you up for that chance at a PS5. 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I wouldn't give you that many hints. 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Remember, when you hear the little stager go off, you got to listen for the next 5 songs that we play. 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
4: Oh, you and me doing one of the guides. I'm going to hit them up. Because you can see, seriously, all kinds of exotic wildlife. They have giraffes. They have rhinos. They have zebras. I took my kid. It's amazing. So caller number 9-404-448-0997. And we will hook you up with a 4-pack of tickets to Georgia Safari Conservation Park.

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4: Taylor from Sharpsburg, right outside Noonan. Congratulations, you're the winner of our Carline Club today. Now you can take that polite, sweet Southern accent to the Georgia Safari Conservation Park. 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
5: Oh my gosh, thank you so much. We've never been, so I've always wanted to take in my baby.
4: Oh, what's your baby's name?
5: Jameson.
4: Oh, that's a solid name right there. How old is Jameson?
5: He'll be 2.
4: Oh girl, he's going to have the best time. It's so it's like an open air Jeep, like a big Jeep truck. And you just ride around it and you literally feel like you are in an African safari. It's so crazy that all of that exists in Madison, Georgia. You guys are going to have the best time.
5: Oh, I'm excited. Thank you so much.

0: The secret to happiness is giving everything you own away.
1: Yeah, okay.
0: Music Q99.7. It's the Kristen Show with Kristen and Ethan. It is for Scott Vincent Borba.
1: Not for Ethan. You think if I give away my PS5, I'm going to be happy?
0: He is one of the people responsible for Elf Cosmetics. Yeah. All women know about Elf Cosmetics. That's a $3 billion empire.
1: Oh, is this the dude that became a Catholic priest or something?
0: Yes.
1: I don't believe him one bit. No, Talk about it.
0: He is. No, he has become a Catholic priest for the Diocese of Fresno, and he has donated his entire fortune to charity.
1: Now, like, he's like the entire thing. Literally, he has no money.
0: Correct.
1: Or is this like rich people broke?
0: Nope. So the $3 billion is how much Elf Cosmetics is worth. He did not give away $3 billion. That's how much Elf Cosmetics is worth.
1: Okay.
0: However, he helped build that company.
1: Yeah.
0: So he obviously has some serious wealth to his name.
1: Okay.
0: So he says he gave away cash, luxury cars, his California beach house, any other assets, wealth, all have been donated to charity. And he says, I have never been happier in my life.
1: Something's not adding up.
0: See, people are finding this very inspiring, or they're skeptical like you.
1: Well, look, I'm all for not needing the luxury of like 10 houses and a yachts and stuff like that. But you're telling me you have the opportunity to be completely fine for the rest of your life. You don't have to worry about bills. You don't have to worry about food on the table, whatever. And you give all of that up to go chill with other priests. Like something, I love God, but God's not paying the bills out here.
0: Well, yeah, no, I mean, but here's the thing. He's going to be in the seminary. He has a small room, very, like everything's now just completely unassuming, and he's not living that wealthy, luxurious life because it wasn't happening. He said he had a spiritual awakening in 2019.
1: Ayahuasca trip?
0: No, I don't think that was it.
1: Oh, okay.
0: But yeah, he basically realized, this is not a world I want to be a part of.
1: Does it say how long he's been doing this?
0: He's about to be ordained.
1: But like, have we hit a year of no possessions?
0: I don't know how long.
1: All right, let's check back in a year. We'll see. We'll see where he's at.
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0: Life with Dr. Sanjay Gupta.
1: You know, it's interesting. For such a long time, I think people thought about diseases as something that mostly happened later in life. Just in recent years, however, we as a society have really begun to think about preventing certain ailments much, much earlier. Case in point, new study out of Northwestern University School of Medicine found the mid-30s are a major turning point for men's heart health. For women, about a decade later. But for the men, this is the time when you really need to be thinking about your heart health seriously. At a bare minimum, start seeing a primary care doctor once a year just to get your blood pressure and cholesterol checked. You can also look up and then do your best to follow what is known as the American Heart Association's Life's Essential Eight. These are things everyone can do to decrease their risk of heart disease. I'm Dr. Sanjay Gupta, helping you live a better life.
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0: if you creeping, just don't let me find out. 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
1: History is happening today at Georgia Highlands College. They have a very special student graduating today. We got to talk to her yesterday. If you missed any of our interview with Breezy, here you go. So we have in studio Brianna Breezy, Nicole White, and she is a student at Georgia Highlands College, but she's no longer about to be a student there because she's about to graduate. And Breezy has made history as the first person with Down syndrome to attend this college and graduate with an Associate of Science in General Studies.
2: One more time. Let's go. Yeah.
1: Atlanta's Hit Music, Q99.7. It's the Kristen Show with Kristen and Ethan, and I am so excited. Yeah. So, Breezy, what's your message to other students that have special needs, that see you, that are inspired by you, and that want to follow in your footsteps?
3: My message to other with different abilities is to just be the best you can be. Find what you love. Believe in yourself.

0: Give up on your dreams. Work hard and harder.
1: I think somebody out there right now is listening and they needed to hear those words from you. What is a message to neurotypical and able-bodied students? Like, how can they be good friends and a good support system if they meet somebody on their campus?
0: Be understanding and supportive and advocate for inclusion. Small acts of kindness can really make a big difference and be a friend.
1: What is the gold rope that you have around you? What does that symbolize? Are you wearing that with your cap and gown tomorrow?
0: Yes, I'm wearing this because I got all straight A's. And I made a president list.
1: Girl, so you made the president's list?
0: Yes. I made it.
2: What does somebody get who had like all C's? What did they get anything? Or she's like, okay. I want to know.
1: Hey, that's okay.
0: It's okay, but D's and F is not.
2: No. Okay.
1: Congratulations on making the president's list. That is so awesome. Are you nervous about the graduation ceremony tomorrow? Or are you just like so excited?
0: I'm really excited about it.
3: Yeah.
1: Yes.
3: You said it was going to feel emotional.
0: I can get a little bit emotional, but
3: this girl, I'm telling you.
1: Congratulations on this massive accomplishment.
3: Yes.
1: We are so proud of you.
3: Show her your award you got on Honors Night.
2: Oh, yeah, throw it up.
0: It says, BNY, excellent in social science, 2026, Honors Night.
1: Congratulations.
3: So proud of her.
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4: All right, so I'm calling all my gamers. Kristen's back today. She's being a lot more nicer for this PS5 in a row, giving you all these hints, telling you names of artists and songs and stuff. I was being a lot more discreet. So maybe she'll continue to be nice to you in the 5 o'clock hour when we play PS5 in a row again. Remember, you're listening for the stager. As soon as you hear that thing ding dong, you got to listen for the next 5 songs. And you got to know the name of the artist, the name of the song, because Kristen's going to ask for one of them. So I just gave you the hint right here. That's coming up in that 5 o'clock hour.

If you had one shot or one opportunity to seize everything you ever wanted in one moment, would you capture it?

0: Colleen, it's Hit Music Q99.7 coming up at 4:02 on The Kristen Show. There is something that men are doing. There's something that men are doing, and this woman is in tears over it, and she's gotten over 5 million likes. So, guys, you might have to stop doing this.
1: Let me tell you.

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0: Ethan, this is body shaming, and I'm here to stand up for all men.
1: Really?
0: 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It's the Kristen Show with Kristen and Ethan. The fact that this woman's video has been viewed more than 28 million times, has more than 5 million likes, has almost 30,000 comments. I'm here to stick up for the dudes.
1: I'm excited to hear this.
0: This is what Molly is upset about.
2: Can men please stop wearing flip-flops? It's really gross.
0: Yes, she is crying. She is that upset. Let's listen to this one more time to hear that raw emotion.
2: Can men please stop wearing flip-flops? It's really gross.
0: It's the sucking of the snot for me.
1: Like, she had to work herself up for that video, right?
0: I mean, I don't care if she's being legit or not. The fact that this has struck such a nerve.
1: Women
0: are in the comment section like, no, it's actually this serious.
1: Well, you said you're going to defend men.
0: I am.
1: Okay.
0: The toe hair. I cannot. The worst is the jeans flip-flop combo. Sandals are fine, but flip-flops is over the line.
1: Oh, wait, they're differentiating between sandals and flip-flops.
0: They are.
1: Oh.
0: But yeah, the flip-flops, you have to get the tongue right in between the toe.
1: They don't like that.
0: So I'm just here to say, guys, if the roles were reversed and a man was out here telling women what they could and could not wear, there would be riots in the street. You know what? If you need your toes to breathe, let them puppies breathe. If you need that toe hair to blow in the wind, you let your toe hair blow in the wind. If you want to let those dried up heels out free for the summer, you know what? You do you, boo. I don't care. You should be able to wear whatever you want without judgment from somebody like Molly crying over your flip-flop feet.
1: I see what you did there. I don't like it.
0: What?
1: Well, you had pointed out how gross it actually is, and now I don't want to wear flip-flops anymore.
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12: You know, it's interesting. 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Case in point, new study out of Northwestern University School of Medicine found the mid-30s are a major turning point for men's heart health. For women, about a decade later. But for the men, this is the time when you really need to be thinking about your heart health seriously. 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You can also look up and then do your best to follow what is known as the American Heart Association's Life's Essential Eight. These are things everyone can do to decrease their risk of heart disease. I'm Dr. Sanjay Gupta, helping you live a better life.
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We are now 99 minutes commercial free. Our Atlanta Braves are on a roll, baby. They became the first Major League Baseball team to hit 30 wins. They are going for a Cubbies sweep tonight. Let's go, Braves.

0: 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Ethan, Governor Brian Kemp just signed SB 220 into law. What does that mean, baby?
1: Does that mean I get free food for life?
0: No, it does not.
1: You have to pay for my food for life.
0: No, you don't. Okay. It is going to give you the munchies.
2: I like where munchies is going. Okay.
0: So, this new law has to do with cannabis and medical cannabis. So this new law removes Georgia's strict 5% THC cap. Officially changes the wording from low THC oil to medical cannabis, expands qualifying conditions, modernizes the program significantly. And this is all going to become, this is all going to happen here within the end of the year.
1: Is there like an explain to me like I'm five? Does this mean I can smoke or not smoke?
2: Why do they got to make it complicated?
0: Well, okay, recreational weed is still illegal. Oh. Public smoking still illegal. Home growing still illegal.
1: Oh.
0: But you will get stronger oils, vape products, capsules, some forms of cannabis flower. So no.

0: Bear with me. I don't really know where I'm going with this, but I do know what I'm about to talk about is one of the reasons why I got into radio. Atlanta's Hit Music Q99.7 is the Kristen Show with Kristen and Ethan. I am not here to make you sad. I am not here to be like a Debbie Downer. This is a message of hope, and hopefully it'll like wake you up and kind of like, I want to have a let's shake ourselves to the core conversation. You cool with that?
1: I'm ready to run through a brick wall.
0: Okay. I hadn't even told you yet. So I was out yesterday because I attended a celebration of life for a friend. Stacy O'Kelly passed away. He died of a heart attack, leaving behind his beautiful wife, Allison, and his three boys and his grandson and family that loved this man to the core. And to know Stacy was to love Stacy. He would make you feel so special, gave the best hugs. He should still be here. But he's not. So at this celebration of life yesterday, we are sitting there and there was some tremendous speakers. His family and friends did him such a beautiful honor yesterday. But there are two things that stood out to me during this celebration of life that I wanted to share. And one is, don't wait. Stacy died of a heart attack. This was unexpected. He and his wife, Allison, had plans that they never got to see out. If you can't, if at all possible, whatever you are like, oh, well, you know, someday, don't wait. And then the other message, the story that will stick with me is Stacy and the fact that the city of Atlanta sent their family lunch after he passed away. Because, Well, listen to this, the reason why. There was construction on their street and construction workers had been in their front yard for, I don't know. Apparently this construction had been taking a very long time. The city of Atlanta sent this family lunch because they said Stacy was the only one who never gave us grief.
1: Stop.
0: He always came outside with a smile on his face. He always said, hello, how are you doing? Are you hungry? Can I get you some water? Do you need to come in and use the bathroom?
1: Oh,
0: like, that's the kind of dude.
1: That's love.
0: Right? And so, and everybody else on the street are annoyed and they're rude to the construction workers and they're dismissive and they're angry. And they were like, Stacy never was. And they're literally like in their yard doing this work. And Stacy's like, you need to come in and use the bathroom. That kind of story resonated. And it's like, I just wanted to ask everybody to be more like Stacy. Oh, yeah. And if you need to hire a party bus, Stacy was Furbus Atlanta. So if you could hire Furbus Atlanta, that would be lovely. Thank you, Stacy, for being a good example. We're going to miss you, man.
2: Touch me again, you'll find out exactly who I am. Hey, I'm Stacy from the Furbus. How's it going? Well, it is a beautiful day here at the Furbus, and I need you to call Allison because you know she ain't doing anything, and come party with us. We got the best drivers in Atlanta, great fleet of buses. Come party with us. Have a great day.

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Now, coming up at 5 o'clock on The Kristen Show, why was everybody wishing me a happy birthday yesterday when it's not my birthday? My birthday's not till next month.

0: So why the heck was I getting all these birthday, happy birthday messages yesterday when yesterday was in fact not my birthday?
1: Thank God. I thought I missed something.
0: It's Hit Music Q99.7. This is the Kristen Show with Kristen and Ethan. So yeah, yesterday I'm at home and my phone, ding. And I check and see, it's a good friend of mine, and she's wishing me a happy birthday.
2: Oh, wait, like, so people you know wishing you.
0: Yeah, these this is not spam. These are people in my contacts. My niece hits me up, wishes me a happy birthday. And I'm like, what the heck is going on? And I am not by any means a genius. I do not belong to Mensa. But in my gut, I knew.
2: Yeah.
0: I knew who the culprit was.
2: Like prank?
0: No. Facebook. So I go, and I don't do Facebook. Like, I'm hardly ever on Facebook.
2: You're old, but not that old.
0: Yes, but I am on Instagram, and I know Meta, everybody, it's all whatever. Everybody owns everybody. It's Zuckerberg's world. We're just living in it. And I go to Facebook, and sure enough, my birthday has been switched. It had May 13th as my birthday. And I, for the record, obviously I didn't change it. And it hasn't been that way for the past however many years I've been on Facebook. And I go to my Facebook page and there's all these people leaving me happy birthday messages.
2: Bro.
0: And so I got on there and I was like, hey, so like, thanks for the birthday messages, but it's not my birthday. I don't know why Facebook did that, but I guess that means I can eat cake today.
2: Well, now you know who the fake family is too.
0: Who, the fake family?
2: The fake family, fake friends, because they don't know your actual birthday.
0: Oh.
2: They messaged you because Mark Zuckerberg told them to, not because it was your actual. Those are, you might want to unfollow those people. I'm just going
0: to
2: say.
0: I'm not going to unfollow my niece.
2: No.
0: She did text me later to apologize because she was like, I thought that didn't sound right.
2: Oh, no.

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0: Bravo just announced a new reality show, and to me, it sounds like they're ripping off another show. I'm going to describe the show, the reality show, and see if you can guess what TV show I think they're ripping off of. Atlanta's Hit Music, Q99.7. It's the Kristen Show with Kristen and Ethan. So it's called Secrets, Lies, Texas Wives.
1: Oh.
0: So it's centered on a tight-knit circle of glamorous women, follows their lives as they raise family, run ranches and farms, and manage sparkling social calendars. Behind the polished smiles and Sunday sermons, there are intimate relationships and forbidden romances that test loyalties.
1: Is this just Real Housewives of Texas?
0: I mean, it's like a real, yes, but there is a scripted show that I feel like they are ripping off to do this.
1: A scripted one?
0: A scripted show. From Netflix.
1: From Netflix.
0: That was huge, and everybody watched it for the girl-on-girl action. Did you not watch The Hunting Wives?
1: No, I was watching Heated Rivalry. There's a...
0: Before Heated Rivalry, there was The Hunting Wives.
1: I missed Girl on Girl?
0: With Malin, yeah.
1: With who?
0: Malin Ackerman.
1: I don't know who that is.
0: You'll have to Google her. And
1: I'm on it. I am on it.
0: All right, well, I'm glad I was... You know what? If you got anything out of this break, at least now Ethan's going to start watching The Hunting Wives. So there you have it.

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Atlanta's Hit Music Q99.7 coming up in 6 minutes on The Kristen Show. I'm going to have your back, men. Actually, I'm going to have your feet, but we'll explain in 6 minutes.

0: is body shaming, and I'm here to stand up for all men.
1: Really?
0: 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It's the Kristen Show with Kristen and Ethan. The fact that this woman's video has been viewed more than 28 million times, has more than 5 million likes, has almost 30,000 comments. I'm here to stick up for the dudes.
2: I'm excited to hear this.
0: This is what Molly is upset about.
3: Can men please stop wearing flip-flops? It's really gross.
0: Yes, she is crying. She is that upset. Let's listen to this one more time to hear that raw emotion.
3: Can men please stop wearing flip-flops? It's really gross.
0: It's the sucking of the snot for me.
2: Like, she had to work herself up for that video, right?
0: I mean, I don't care if she's being legit or not. The fact that this has struck such a nerve.
2: Women
0: are in the comment section like, no, it's actually this serious.
2: Well, you said you're going to defend men.
0: I am.
2: Okay.
0: The toe hair. I cannot. The worst is the jeans flip-flop combo. Sandals are fine, but flip-flops is over the line.
2: Oh, wait, they're differentiating between sandals and flip-flops.
0: They are.
2: Oh.
0: But yeah, the flip-flops, you have to get the tongue right in between the toe.
2: They don't like that.
0: So I'm just here to say, guys, if the roles were reversed and a man was out here telling women what they could and could not wear, there would be riots in the street. You know what? If you need your toes to breathe, let them puppies breathe. If you need that toe hair to blow in the wind, you let your toe hair blow in the wind. If you want to let those dried up heels out free for the summer, you know what? You do you, boo. I don't care. You should be able to wear whatever you want without judgment from somebody like Molly crying over your flip-flop feet.
2: I see what you did there. I don't like it.
0: What?
2: Well, you had pointed out how gross it actually is, and now I don't want to wear flip-flops anymore.
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6: 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May is Mental Health Awareness Month, and it's a great time to talk about this because cases are on the rise here in Atlanta, and personally, it's sort of comforting knowing that I'm not alone. It can be tough talking about mental health, and maybe you feel embarrassed about it because of the stigmas, but there's absolutely no reason to hide from it. My mental health journey started in high school, and I've been addressing it in many ways since then, including therapy, which I've found to be incredibly helpful to talk about it and express myself openly. Maybe therapy isn't for you, and maybe you have a better way to address your own mental health, and to each their own. But in these times, it's good to know that you're not alone. And just like in Toy Story, you've got a friend in me.
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5: What are the chances you are listening to this while drinking a nice hot cup of coffee? If so, don't let me stop you. For years, we've been reporting on the health benefits of coffee, and that's not going to stop today. A new study, this one out of Harvard School of Public Health, found that coffee and tea could help lower your risk of developing dementia. People who enjoyed 1 to 3 caffeinated cups a day saw the biggest impact. In addition to the caffeine, coffee contains hundreds of bioactive compounds that can influence inflammation, glucose metabolism, vascular function, and oxidative stress. It's also possible coffee drinkers might be doing other things that keep them healthy. Eating a more balanced diet, getting plenty of exercise, sleep, not smoking, or drinking too much alcohol. And finally, staying socially active. I'm Dr. Sanjay Gupta, helping you live a better life.
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0: Imagine getting the distinct honor of being the commencement speaker, only to have the entire graduating class of 2026 boo at you. 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It's the Kristen Show with Kristen and Ethan. That's exactly what happened to Gloria. Oh, poor Gloria. Gloria Caulfield, a Florida real estate executive, was doing the commencement speech at the University of Central Florida. And it's at this moment the crowd turned on her.
1: The rise of artificial intelligence is the next industrial revolution.
0: Gloria, honey, you need to read the room. So you're glorifying AI. And you know what? There's a lot out there I do not know about AI. But what little I do know is that you're talking to an entire graduating class who are now competing with AI to get jobs. So glorifying AI in the commencement speech probably wasn't the right move.
2: Literally said, thanks for the $100,000 check. Enjoy the unemployment line.

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All right, so we've been locked in all week talking to gamers, right? Trying to get this PS5 in a row in your hands. So here's the deal. We are going to play it again. Laura takes over at 7 o'clock. So in that 7 o'clock hour, she's going to play the little PS5 in a row stager. That is your sign to listen for the next five songs. You want to know the name of the song, the name of the artist, because at some point she's going to ask for one of them. You better deliver if you want that PS5 on Q99.7.

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1: A little raunchy right now?
0: We're going to talk about ball maxing. Atlanta's Hit Music Q99.7. It's the Kristen Show with Kristen and Ethan. Have you heard about the ball maxing trend?
1: I haven't. I hate the world.
0: You should.
1: How are we ball maxing?
0: Okay. There's a Reddit community of 10,000 men that are practicing ball maxing. I need you to brace yourself.
1: Okay.
0: All right?
1: Should I assume the position?
0: This is going to hurt when you hear this. They are injecting saline into their scrotums until their testicles swell to grapefruit size.
1: What? Wait, is big balls like a good thing? I mean, like, I know when you're like shouting somebody out, like, oh, he's got big balls, like that. You don't actually want big. Do women like big balls?
0: No,
1: I don't like this at all. What is this? No, needles in the sack?
0: No, by the way, doctor says don't do this. All right, just don't do it.

0: A monster is being created, and I'd like to say we're partially to blame.
1: Oh, that's me too?
0: You too, because of our media coverage and because of everyone's fascination with Nick Cannon and his 12 kids by six mothers. He's getting his own reality show.
1: You're lying.
0: Atlanta's Hit Music, Q99.7. It's a Kristen show with Kristen and Ethan. Yeah, so Netflix had their upfronts where they were showcasing all the new shows you can look forward to. And one of them is a Netflix docuseries.
1: He's getting Netflix?
0: That will chronicle his life with 12 kids and six mothers.
1: I feel like he's more of a Discovery type kind of show.
0: Oh no, TLC.
1: Yeah,
0: the Learning
1: TLC.
0: Channel.
1: I don't know if he's Netflix material.
0: Yeah. So this is what the show promises.

0: It promises to reveal complete chaos, headline-making drama, and heartfelt moments of his blended family situation. Netflix is describing the series as Kardashian-level glam meets relatable, messy modern parenting.
1: You know a question I'm going to ask, right?
0: Go for it.
1: Are we getting Mariah in there or no?
0: I was wondering the same thing, but it doesn't say.
2: No, that's why I would watch. Yeah,
0: that's the only episode I would tune in for.
1: But then do we think this is why he's been acting up recently?
0: Getting all those headline grabbing, saying all like the wild stuff.
1: He has been saying stuff for a long time. So
0: very true.
1: This is on brand. But all of a sudden now this gets released after we talk about him a couple of his last week.
0: Yeah, the stance on that his 15-year-old son can date, but his 15-year-old daughter can't, because we discussed that.
1: Yeah.
0: And then him talking about how Mother's Day isn't for the mothers in his lives. It's for his mom and his grandma.
1: Mm-hmm. Next we're going to get a Memorial Day. His family, his kids aren't allowed to go somewhere, only him.
0: Yeah.
1: They're just lining it up, dude. This was all from the beginning.
0: It has. It's just been show fodder and we fell for it.
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0: Here's One Republic's Ryan Tedder on how he spends his downtime.
1: I have two modes. I have 110 miles an hour, barely staying on the track, and then I have don't ask me to do anything, do nothing. So guilty pleasure for me is doing nothing. Vacation for me is not let's go to all the museums and let's go. Like, I see more culture in 90 days. I'm lucky that I, you know, will see in any 90-day period, I might see more culture than just about anybody will see in a 9-year period. And I've been around the world a bunch. I've seen it all a lot. So I don't feel guilty about doing nothing. I want to watch Netflix. I want to sit. I want to get a massage. I want to, like, hang by the pool. My guiltiest pleasure is I've become a full-on tropical Caribbean. Like, put me near palm trees, near a beach in, like, the Caribbean or Southeast Asia, anywhere exotic and fun and beautiful, and just don't talk to me.

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8: For years, scientists have been studying the association between depression and dementia. As you might expect, the relationship is complicated. But there's this new study out of the UK which found it's not just broad strokes. There are six symptoms of depression that are especially correlated with dementia risk years later. Number one, losing confidence in yourself. Two, not being able to face up to your problems. Three, not feeling warmth or affection from other people. Four, feeling nervous and anxious all the time. Five, not being satisfied with the way tasks are carried out. And finally, six, difficulty concentrating. What we could be seeing here is the impact of people becoming less social, or that certain changes in the brain lead to both depression and dementia. But dementia takes longer to manifest. If you notice these symptoms, talk to your doctor about it. I'm Dr. Sanjay Gupta, helping you live a better life.
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accomplishments just keep on coming for Taylor Swift. Atlanta's at Music, Q99.7. I'm Laura. Her album, 1989, was just added to the National Recording Registry. And I know this is true because when I clicked on the link, it literally took me to a government website.

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It's Atlanta's Hit Music, Q99.7. I'm Laura. It comes out at 8 o'clock, not just for us, but for the entire league. We're going to find out who the Christmas games are, who the Thanksgiving games are, and start, planning the rest of our year.

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But someone did right here in Atlanta. And I'll tell you the story coming up in 9 minutes with the ATL Lowdown on Atlanta's Hit Music, Q99.7.

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3: The Braves stay winning. First team to reach 30 wins this season. And Georgia medical cannabis bill was signed into law. This broadens the type of products that dispensaries can sell, including edibles, gummies, and vaporized flower. And it also removes the previous 5% THC potency cap that has been put on medical products in the past. And a social media trend that just got a man arrested at the Church of Scientology in Sandy Springs. It's called Scientology Speed Running. People are recording themselves running through Scientology facilities to see how far they can get before getting kicked out. Seems kind of like a silly way to get arrested, if you ask me. Why are we doing this?
0: Did you hear that?
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10: For years, scientists have been studying the association between depression and dementia. As you might expect, the relationship is complicated. But there's this new study out of the UK which found it's not just broad strokes. There are six symptoms of depression that are especially correlated with dementia risk years later. Number one, losing confidence in yourself. Two, not being able to face up to your problems. 3. Not feeling warmth or affection from other people. 4. Feeling nervous and anxious all the time. 5. Not being satisfied with the way tasks are carried out. And finally, 6. Difficulty concentrating. What we could be seeing here is the impact of people becoming less social, or that certain changes in the brain lead to both depression and dementia. But dementia takes longer to manifest. If you notice these symptoms, talk to your doctor about it. I'm Dr. Sanjay Gupta, helping you live a better life.
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